0: fielder as sleepers because their stats are tight as well. Over 600 home runs between them. But as great as Bonds is, Ken Griffey Jr. still holds a different kind of weight in sports culture, right? In the culture. And his name isn't marred by any PED allegations.
1: Mm, shots fired. Pow, pow, pow.
2: Foul!
1: I'll say
3: that. That is a foul ball.
2: You just mentioned it's the fielder. Dang it, I'm biased. Detroit. You know, they were Tigers up in this business, you know, with his daddy. Mm-hmm. So, yeah, I'm going Prince and Cecil Fielder. You mentioned it both. Listen, don't ask a lot of running. It's just going to be some home runs. That's right. What you're getting out of them. But I'm just going based off of that. I'm being biased, thinking so what I said it.
1: I'm going Vlad and Vlad Jr.
3: That is a foul ball.
1: Playing for the same franchise. Like, it's, you know, the power that they brought to the plate, the energy. Just watching him in the World Series and his dad being there, like
2: it was almost a Rick and Jalen Brunson moment,
1: right? It brought. Just think about how that Game 7 went, right? And him saying throughout that series that this is something he wanted to bring to his dad, to bring to where he grew up. That moment in itself catapults them up, and they both were great. So for me, that's it's definitely a
0: good
1: foul.
0: Good choices. Yeah, I can't lie.
2: That Ken Griffey, he means something different for baseball. Yeah. I don't know what it is. He just means something different for us in baseball. I agree with that.
0: Right.
2: Hey, appreciate it, JR.
1: That's kind of fair.
2: That is foul or fair. Rob Parker was sitting right next to him. I already know it. We're probably in some other spot, hanging out at some other restaurant, some diner.
4: Thank you, JR.
2: Appreciate it, man. We'll do it again next week. All right.
0: Yeah, pleasure's all mine, guys.
2: No doubt. Last call on the way. Plus, I got to throw something at you. 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It's the Odd Couple on a TV theme song Thursday. 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
10: 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Then Switzerland took down Bosnia 4-1.
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1: From fabulous Las Vegas, Nevada, it's game number 3 of this 6-game series between the Round Rock Express, AAA affiliate of the Texas Rangers, and the Las Vegas Aviators, AAA ball club of the Athletics. We welcome you into our broadcast tonight. I'm Rylan Cobray. Our audio engineer is Johnny Cobbler. Danny O'Rourke, after a long day, is alongside Wade Carpenter. Those two will handle statistics this evening. The E-Train are trying to bounce back after they dropped game number 2 of the series last night, a final score of 7-4. Las Vegas came out and got the bats going early. 2 in the first, 2 in the third, and 2 more in the fourth. All 4 Round Rock runs came in the second inning. We'll recap the game later on during this pregame show, but the Express fell last night as it was Jeff Hartley who was terrific out of the bullpen for Las Vegas as he picked up his 4th win of the year. So Round Rock enters this ball game with a record of 30 wins and 41 losses. They are out of first half title contention. Las Vegas very much still alive for the first half title. In fact, they control their own destiny after Sacramento's loss earlier today to Oklahoma City. If Vegas wins out, they will be your first half champion in the Pacific Coast League. And so they are 41 and 28 now on the year. On the mound tonight for the Express, it'll be the left-hander Joe Adamitz. Adamitz up from High A Hub City. This is just his second AAA appearance. He made one outing last year for AAA Toledo when he was still in the Tigers organization. Signed a minor league contract this offseason with Texas. And again, opened the year with High A Hub City. 10 games, 2 starts, and a 5.91 ERA while he was there. And for Las Vegas, they'll turn to the steady Cade Morris. Morris, who made his AAA debut back in 2024, last year started the year at AA, then got up to Las Vegas in June, opened the season here with Vegas, but made his major league debut a few weeks ago before he was optioned a week later. And for Morris this year, it's a 5-4 record and a 4.39 earned run average as an Aviator. We'll go ahead and take a break. When we come back, we'll recap last night's ball game and take a look around the Pacific Coast League. That's coming up next as our pregame continues here from Las Vegas, Nevada on Sports Radio AM 1300 The Zone and the free iHeartRadio app.
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1: Back on our pregame show here from Las Vegas Ballpark. We are in Summerlin, Nevada, a suburb here of Las Vegas. As we continue this pregame show, let's take a look back at what happened in yesterday's ballgame, Round Rock in Las Vegas, game number 2. The Express took the opener on Tuesday in a slugfest, 14-11, the final score. But yesterday it was Las Vegas who continued their hot streak at the plate. 2 runs in the first inning. Aviators scored on a 2 RBI, 2-out double from Brent Harris. Round Rock would come back in that top of the second, and they would strike for 4 runs. It was 4 consecutive walks to jumpstart that second frame. Braden Nett, the starter, an inning plus yesterday. After that fourth walk to Cooper Johnson, which brought home a run, Nett was pulled from the game. They'd go to Jeff Hartlieb out of the bullpen. Jared Kelnick would ground out to score a second run, and then Cam Colley a two RBI single, and Round Rock had a 4-2 lead. All four of those runs charged to the starter, though, and that's important. We'll come back to that later on, as Las Vegas scored twice in the bottom of the third inning. It was a two RBI single for Joey Meneses, and the game was tied. In the fourth frame, it was a two-run shot for Brian Servin. Homers in back-to-back games for Servin, and the Aviators had a 6-4 advantage. They'd add an insurance run in the fifth frame, as this time it was a long ball for Meneses. A big night for Las Vegas' cleanup man. He finished 2-for-4 with three RBIs. And so the Aviators had a 7-4 lead, and that's all the offense they would need. Round Rock just could not get the bats going last night. After Cam Colley's fourth inning single, the Express did not have a hit again until the eighth inning. The bullpen was lights out for Las Vegas. Jeff Hartlieb got the win with three scoreless frames. He struck out five. It was C.D. Pelham, former Texas Ranger C.D. Pelham, three scoreless innings. First time he got three innings in an outing since 2017. And so he did a nice job holding things together before Michael Kelly picked up his seventh save of the year. And it was a six-out save for Kelly. And again, Las Vegas taking game number two last night. Let's take a look around the Pacific Coast League. From earlier today, we had two games go to extra frames. The first one, the more important one, Oklahoma City and Sacramento. A 5-4 finish there from Chickasaw Bricktown Ballpark. Oklahoma City trying to keep their first half title hopes alive. Sacramento looking for a win to stay in full control of first place in the PCL standings. And it was Oklahoma City with a two-run homer from James Tibbs III in the bottom of the 10th. And they would walk it off. So the Comets able to come back and win that ball game. They needed two in the ninth to tie the score at three. Sacramento will run in the top of the 10th, but then it was Tibbs III to save the day, and the Comets are walk-off winners. And so now, well, we'll get to the standings here in a little bit, but that was an important win for OKC. Albuquerque over Sugar Land earlier today, 3-2, the final from Albuquerque. You don't see many games like that in that ballpark, especially after last night's game where Sugar Land scored more than 20 runs. But on the mound, it was a win for Albuquerque's right-hander, Erasmo Ramirez. He came out of the bullpen, did a nice job throwing a scoreless 10th inning. Hard to do as Albuquerque walked it off there in that bottom of the 10th. Drew Avens, the former Dodgers farmhand, with an RBI single. And that's how it ended today at Isotopes Park. Two other games being played right now. Tacoma and Salt Lake. Rainiers have a 5-0 lead. It's Casey Lawrence on the mound for those Tacoma Rainiers. Four scoreless to start that game. He's facing Alec Manoa tonight. Manoa, who Round Rock saw a few weeks back, has had a tough start to that game. 3 2/3, five earned runs as the Rainiers got to him in the first, third, and fourth innings. Homers tonight for Victor Labrada and Patrick Wisdom of the Rainiers. Only other score to pass along, El Paso and Reno. They're in the top of the fifth. Chihuahua's playing much better baseball as of late, but Reno holds a 6-0 lead. Aces just scored four times in that top of the fifth, and Round Rock Express killer Tyler Locklear just drove in a pair with his double. Remember, Locklear had that insane stretch against Round Rock when we were in Tacoma before he was dealt to the Diamondbacks organization. That's your scoreboard update. We'll go ahead and take a quick break. When we return, we'll give you starting lineups here as we inch closer to first pitch on this Thursday night from fabulous Las Vegas, Nevada.
4: Oh, what the heck?
1: 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First, the lineup for the Round Rock Express. AAA Ball Club of the Texas Rangers. 30 wins and 41 losses on the year. The lineup written out by first-year manager Kyle Moore. Jared Kelnick will DH. He's in the leadoff spot. Cam Colley bats second. He's at third base. First baseman and hitting third. That's John Taylor. Aaron Zavala bats fourth. He's in left field tonight. Gilberto Celestino hits fifth. He'll play center. Trevor Hover's in right field and batting sixth. Camber Rodriguez is at shortstop. He'll hit seventh. The eighth hitter for Round Rock, Jose Herrera, switch hitting catcher. Batting ninth, making his AAA debut, it's Carter Garate. He's at second base. Top third for the Express, Kelnick, Colley, and Taylor. Middle third, it's Zavala, Celestino, and Hover. Bottom third, Rodriguez, Herrera, and Garate. And on the mound, making just his second appearance at the AAA level, it's Joe Adamitz. Adamitz up from High A Hub City, where this season he had an earned run average of 5.91. Now a look at the starting lineup for the Las Vegas Aviators. They are managed by Fran Reardon in his seventh season as the skipper of Las Vegas. Las Vegas, 41 wins, 28 losses this year. Leading things off, it's Joshua Corona Grauer. He'll play second base. Shortstop batting second, Daryl Hernandez. Brett Harris is at third base and hitting third. Cleanup man tonight, Joey Meneses, he's at first base. Cade Marlowe's in center field and batting fifth. Michael Stefanik hits sixth. He's in left field. The catcher in batting seventh is Brian Servin. Tommy White will DH. He'll hit eighth. Jared Dickey is the right fielder. He bats ninth tonight. Top third for Las Vegas, Corona, Grauer, Hernandez, and Harris. Middle third, it's Meneses, Marlowe, and Stefanik. Bottom third, Servin, White, and Dickey. And on the mound, it's one of the top prospects in the A's system, Cade Morris. Right-hander has been terrific this year. Earned run average of 4.39, which might not jump off the page, but in this ballpark, that's quite impressive. And Morris, who came over to the Athletics organization when he was traded to the A's in 2024 from the New York Mets. Just waiting for the national anthem, and they're about to start it. That's our cue to go to break here. And when we return, it's First Pitch, Round Rock, and Las Vegas on this scorching Thursday night from the desert. 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

0: Front Rock Express Baseball is back on the air tonight from fabulous Las Vegas, Nevada. It's game number 72 of this Pacific Coast League season. The AAA affiliate of the Texas Rangers taking on the Las Vegas Aviators AAA Ball Club of the Athletics. And we welcome you into our broadcast. I'm Riley Cobry. Our audio engineer tonight is Johnny Cobbler. Wade Carpenter and Danny O'Rourke handle statistics back in Round Rock. And the Express looking to bounce back after they dropped game number two of this series yesterday, a final score of 7-4. The Express struck for four runs in the second frame, but didn't have anything left after that. Round Rock had just three hits the rest of the way, and Las Vegas came away with a victory. And now as we enter tonight's ball game, the Aviators control their own destiny. If they win out, they are your first half Pacific Coast League champions. Sacramento lost earlier today. Rivercats entered today with a half-game lead on Las Vegas. But now the Aviators can vault themselves in front of those Rivercats with a win here tonight. So a lot on the line for Las Vegas, for Round Rock, out of first half contention, but trying to build some momentum as they go into the second half of the season. On the mound tonight, it's the right-hander Cade Morris to make the start. One of the top prospects in the A's system, listed as the number 12 overall prospect, according to MLB.com. And Morris this year, it's a 5-4 record, a 4.39 earned run average. He came over to the A's in a trade back at the deadline in 2024. Paul Blackburn, the veteran starter, going to the New York Mets, and Morris, the return piece. So he's ready to go, and we'll get baseball here on this Thursday night, and it's a warm one, 98 degrees right now at first pitch. Jared Kelnick will walk up to the box, and we'll get this game underway. Las Vegas wearing the home whites tonight, white tops and white pants. LV, the logo on the left side of the jersey. On the right side, the smaller numbers and then the bigger numerals on the back of these uniforms with the orange nameplates on top. Morris stands tall on that first base side of the slab, covers his face with his black glove, and steps off the back of the mound before this first pitch comes in. And now he's back on. Couldn't hear his pitch count device. So he's ready, and he'll slowly wind, and the first pitch to Kelnick, and he'll take outside for ball one. Round Rock enters tonight's game with a record of 30 wins and 41 losses. Las Vegas is 41-28. Morris will wind and deliver. Swing and a miss right by Kelnick, and it's one ball and one strike. First pitch came in tonight at 7:05 local time. That's 9:05 for those of you back in Central Texas. It's now the turn in the 1-1. And that's up and away. And so it's two balls and one strike. Round Rock wearing the road navy blues, gray pants, Express inscribed on the front in white with the red trim. Here's the windup and the 2-1 pitch. And that's upstairs. And it's three balls and one strike. It's that Express Shield logo on the left sleeve of the jersey, the white piping on each sleeve. No numbers on the front of the jerseys, just the big block numbers on the back. Filled in white, red trim around the 2-7 on Kelnick's back right now. Lefty bat with the white batting gloves on faces Morris, and now the 3-1. A swing and a liner right at the shortstop, who is shaded up the middle, and there's one away. Kelnick hit it right on the button, but it's caught. That's how this game begins. We'll bring up Cam Colley. Big night for Cam yesterday. Led the Round Rock offense 2-for-5. A pair of singles. He drove in two runs. So Morris, who features a fastball, sinker, slider, changeup, and a sweeper. And for whatever reason, he has not liked the baseballs he's been given. He's already thrown back a couple. This is only the second batter. First offering to Colley, and he'll swing and foul it back. It's 0-1. Morris's fastball can get up to 97. That sinker will sit in the mid-90s. Slider is his most utilized secondary offering. 17% of the time he'll go to it as the 0-1. Colley just gets a piece of this sinker. And the count is quickly 0-2. One away as we're in this top half of the first. Cam Colley the batter. Colley hitting .263 for the season. But he's been terrific since May 17th. Hitting .314 since then. The pitch. Foul back to the screen. Still nothing in two. And hitting for power as well over the last month. He is slugging 480 in that stretch, including five doubles, three triples, and a pair of home runs. Morris ahead 0-2. He'll kick and fire. Waved at. Collie strikes out. Kate Morris has his first punch out of the evening. There's two away quickly in this top of the first. That'll bring up John Taylor. Las Vegas wearing the white front of the caps. It's the navy blue back of the hat and then the orange bill here for the Aviators. So Taylor hitting in the three hole is the first pitch. Big hack, and it's right by him. And the count is 0-1. John Taylor playing in just his 13th game since he was promoted from AA Frisco. Spends his off seasons in Bend, Oregon. The 0-1 off the plate away. And it's one ball and one strike. And Taylor has reached base in all 12 games since coming up from Frisco. Morris will kick up in the 1-1. Swing and a miss. Sinker at 91. Well located. Right beneath the zone. It might have been a strike. 1-2 the count. And here's the pitch. A swing and a fly ball to left. Waiting for it, Stefanik. Barely has to move. He'll come up one step and make a cap-high catch for the last out of this top of the first. It's a 1-2-3 inning for Cade Morris, Las Vegas' starter, and we'll go to the home half. Taking the mound, Joe Adamitz, in just his second AAA game of his career. That's next on Sports Radio AM 1300 The Zone and the free iHeartRadio app.
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0: two, one, two, three.
1: Home half of the first inning from Las Vegas, no score. Express go down in order in the top half of the first, and Joe Adamitz on the mound tonight for the Express. Just added to the roster today, up from High A Hub City. And this season at the High A level, it was 10 appearances and 2 starts. He owned a 2-4 record with a 5.91 earned run average. So the Reading, Pennsylvania native will face Joshua Kuroda Grauer. And the lefty's first pitch. And this is down and in for ball one. Cade Morris with a speedy top of the first. 13 pitches. It included a punch out. The 1-0. Cold strike at the knees. Adamitz goes with a sinker there. Sinkers and sliders for the 6'5" southpaw. It's 1-1. A swing and a ground ball through the right side. A base hit. Joshua Kuroda Grauer has a 13-game hitting streak now. He's aboard, and that'll bring up Darryl Hernández. Hernández playing in just his 7th game since coming down from the A's. He's appeared in the big leagues over parts of the last 3 seasons. 24-year-old right-handed bat against the lefty on the mound in the first pitch. And that's outside for ball one. Adamitz, 26 years old, played his collegiate baseball at Liberty, had a great career there. Taylor holding the runner on at first, and the pitch, a swing and a drive, right center field, this one heading for the alley, it's down and rolling towards the fence, rounding second, heading for third, Kuroda Grauer, he'll get the windmill to the plate, the throw just coming into the relay man now, Kuroda Grauer scores standing up, and Las Vegas has a 1-0 lead just like that. Darryl Hernández with an extra base hit. And the Aviators pick up right where they left off yesterday. Well, Trevor Hover was sprinting into the gap. There was no way he was going to catch this on the fly. He reached out after it bounced right at the edge of the grass before the warning track. And it nicked off of his glove and then got to the wall. It didn't affect things too much as the first pitch from Adamitz to Brett Harris. That's a breaking ball that'll miss. It's 1-0. If Hover gloves it cleanly after it bounced once, maybe they've got a chance to get Kuroda Grauer at the plate, but it would have been difficult. So a man on second, and the pitch. Bouncer foul, third base side, and it's 1-1. 1-0 Las Vegas, bottom of the first. A single and a double to start this game for the Aviators. Jose Corniel was the scheduled starter tonight. He will throw tomorrow now. 1-1. And this is a broken bat liner into right field for a single. Having to wait Hernández to make sure it wasn't caught. So he'll scamper up to third, and there's men on the corners. Tough enough to come and throw at the AAA level after pitching in High A to start the year. It's even tougher when you have to do it in this ballpark. Or the baseball flies. And so Adamitz will have his hands full tonight with the Las Vegas lineup that has been one of the best in the league. It's why they've got a chance to win the first half title. So the first offering here to Meneses, and that's fouled away right side and out of play. The count is 0-1. Again, for those just joining us, 1-0 Vegas, home half of this first. And on the corners, nobody out. Adamitz set, kicks, deals. A swing and a fly ball to center. Playing deep, Celestino. He'll get behind this, make the catch. Tagging from third, Hernández. And Celestino's throw just goes into second. Sacrifice fly for Joey Meneses. It's RBI number 71. We're not even halfway through the season. What a start it's been for Joey Meneses. So 2-0 Aviators in this bottom of the first. There's the first out. Brett Harris stays put at first base after his single. So 2 runs are in, and Cade Marlowe the batter. The lefty faces the lefty on the mound. Squares around a bunt and can't get it down. It's by him, 0-1, trying to sneak one down there. Third baseman Colley was up on the grass. bright sunshine tonight, although neither defense will have to deal with that sun too much. 0-1. A high hopper way up into the sky. First baseman on the grass. Taylor, it's Adamitz who will take it and flip to the second baseman covering. It's late. Marlowe beats it out. It took one big bounce. Taylor was sprinting up to get it and then had to get out of the way at the last minute to avoid colliding with Adamitz. And now it's first and second, an infield hit for Marlowe. It'll bring up Michael Stefanik. Stefanik with a 25-game on-base streak. Adamitz will look at second, his first pitch, and it's down for ball one. 2-0 Aviators, and they've got two on with one out in this bottom of the first. Here's the set. And a 1-0. Called strike, puts in a sinker at the knees, and it's 1-1. Joe Adamitz has got 5 innings or more in 4 outings this year, but he's mainly been a reliever this season. 1-1. Called strike, goes with his sinker at 91, and that moves the count to 1-2. This is just the second time he's appeared at the AAA level. He has never appeared at AA. Last year, made a spot start for AAA Toledo as the pitch. Swing and a miss. Stefanik cuts through a sinker, and Adamitz with a strikeout. 2-0 now in this first. Brings up Ryan Servin. Started his career in the Tigers organization. He was a 14th round pick in 2022 by Detroit. Servin has homers in back-to-back games. The first pitch fouls it back to the screen. Las Vegas 2, Round Rock nothing. Brett Harris is out second for the Aviators. Cade Marlowe over on first. Aviators looking for a two-out knock from Servin here. And the pitch. A breaking ball slips up and away. And it's 1-1. The defense behind Adamitz at third base tonight. It's Cam Colley, the shortstop, Cable Rodriguez. Carter Garate, in his AAA debut, plays second. John Taylor is the first baseman. Adamitz kicks and delivers. A fly ball down the right field side. This will sail up and out of play to the second deck. The outfield for Round Rock, Aaron Zavala in left. Gilberto Celestino roams the ground in center. Trevor Hover is the right fielder. Catcher tonight is Jose Herrera. So Adamitz certainly will get some help from his veteran backstop. Nice catcher to have here in a start like this as he goes with the curveball and gets Servin looking. So a couple of strikeouts to end this first for Joe Adamitz, but 2-run score on 4 Las Vegas hits. And they've got a 2-0 lead as we go to the second on Sports Radio AM 1300 The Zone and the free IR Radio app.
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0: Two runs on four hits in the first inning for Las Vegas. Back-to-back nights, they have scored two runs in the first frame. It'll be 4-5 and 6 due up for Round Rock. Aaron Zavala, Gilberto Celestino, and Trevor Hover. Cade Morris, Las Vegas starter, retired the side in that first inning. And so he returns to the bump. Only 13 pitches in inning number one. Morris will kick up the first pitch to Zavala. And that one is off the plate away. 4-1. Aaron Zavala hitting .257 this year. He's got four homers and 20 RBIs. Had a home run in the series opener on Tuesday. Waves the bat above that left shoulder. Morris staring over the top of his glove. Now goes into the windup. His 1-0. A swing and a bouncer through the right side. That's a clean single for Aaron Zavala. Second baseman Carota Grauer took two steps to his left. Did not have a play. Aaron is aboard. And there's Round Rock's first base runner tonight. Brings up Gilberto Celestino. Morris, 6'3", 190 pounds. He's 23 years old. He'll turn 24 on Saturday. Short lead off the first base bag for Zavala. First baseman Manessis holding him on in the pitch. A swing and a bouncer. Third baseman to his left. Harris throws to second for one. Spikes it there. Carota Grauer to first. It's a double play. How about that 5-4-3 turn? We'll have to see a replay. Did he spike this over to the second baseman on the throw? He did. You rarely see that. Wow. I mean, he just threw that straight down. He did it on purpose. Like a bounce pass in basketball. Just right to his second baseman to start the double play. So that'll bring up Trevor Hover now. And the first pitch. And he'll take a cold strike. Fastball at 97. Now Morris, who likes to work quick, he'll wind and slow down. And now the 0-1. And misses with his changeup. That was Johnny Cueto-esque. He paused mid-windup there to throw off the timing of Hover. So 1-1 the count. And he'll kick and deliver. Down and away, and it's 2-1. Cade Morris, who is from Turlock, California, and there's another Oakland A, or I guess now Sacramento A, who is in the big leagues from Turlock, as Hover rolls this sharply to the second base. But Carota Grauer on and up with it to first. And so Cade Morris has faced the minimum through two innings tonight. And we'll head to the home half of the second. It's a 2-0 Las Vegas lead on Sports Radio AM 1300 The Zone and the free iHeartRadio app.
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3: 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A team of minor league baseball players challenge an intramural team of Dell engineers to a game of sandlot baseball. Winner gets to be a AAA affiliate. Loser gets the stadium named after them. It was a close game, but even with all the ingenuity and innovation from the Dell engineers, the minor leaguers won and the Round Rock Express were born. At least that's how we choose to remember it.
0: Round Rock in Las Vegas going to this bottom of the second. Aviators 2, Express nothing. Cade Morris has worked two quick innings on the mound for the home team. 20 pitches. And he is, again, facing the minimum tonight. So it's Joe Adamitz's turn. Adamitz up from High A Hub City. Gave up two runs in that first, but finished it off with a couple of strikeouts in his first pitch to Tommy White. And he zips a heater right by him. It's 0-1. First time we've seen White in this series. He had been sidelined after he was hit in the face by a ground ball. The 0-1 fouled straight back. And it's nothing and two. And so White, who was one of the best players in the country back in 2023 at LSU, earned the nickname Tommy Tanks after he set the Division I freshman North Carolina State record with 27 home runs and transferred to LSU as the 0-2. Swings and fouls it back off the catcher, Herrera. Count stays at 0-2 here. And then he went to LSU, backed it up with 48 home runs over two seasons, won the 2023 national title there for the Tigers. 0-2. And he swings and rolls this third baseline foul. I'm not sure how he made contact with this pitch. A slider in on his hands looked like it was going to maybe hit him. And he broke his bat, which makes sense because it caught the handle. So he'll go over, grab a new piece of lumber. White was part of that rock star LSU team that featured Dylan Cruz and Paul Skeens. And he played at Dell Diamond in 2023 in the Round Rock Classic. Pink shin guard on tonight, the pink batting gloves, pink elbow guard as well. So he'll return to the batter's box with a new bat and get ready to see another 0-2 pitch from Adamitz, the fifth offering from the southpaw coming up. He'll rock and deliver. Fouled out of play, right side. White opened his season with Double-A Midland. Had a great start to the year, was hitting 301. They brought him up here to Las Vegas. He's now appeared in 33 games and hit 277. 0-2. That drifts outside. And it's a ball and two strikes. He rarely strikes out. But he also hardly ever walks, which you don't see very often. Those two things don't necessarily go hand in hand. Usually it's the opposite as the 1-2. That's outside. Two balls and two strikes. For a guy that doesn't strike out a lot, usually you'll see maybe a higher walk rate. The kick and the 2-2. Fouls it back. And while his nickname is Tommy Tanks, and he's still hitting homers, but not at the regular clip he was in college, he's known to use all parts of the field. He will let the baseball travel deep and go to the opposite way. Adamitz, 2-2 pitch. Swing and a miss. There's a strikeout. Joe Adamitz with his third K. And it's his third consecutive strikeout going back to the end of the first inning. Brings up Jared Dickey now. Dickey hitting 263 this year. He's got three homers at 17 RBIs. Las Vegas, 2. Round Rock, nothing. Bottom of the second. Adamitz's first pitch. It's down and away for ball one. Aviators scoring immediately in the bottom of the first, a single and a double to get a run across, and then a sack fly from Joey Meneses later on in that first. 1-0, and that'll slide low and outside. Two balls and no strikes. That sunshine starting to fade here behind us at this ballpark. Will not be a problem for either team's defense now as the 2-0 is outside, and it's three balls and no strikes. Although it is still shining down on the Las Vegas Strip, which we can see clearly here behind the right field foul pole. You can see about half of the strip, the north end of it at least, as this 3-0 catches the corner for a strike, and it's 3-1. The mountains off in the distance, also catching some sunshine at the moment. 3-1. That's low, ball four. So a one-out walk here to Dickey, first walk that Adamitz has issued in this game. That'll bring up the top of the order, Joshua Kuroda Grauer. Kuroda Grauer singled and scored a run in the first inning. You know, it'll be interesting to see what the A's do at the deadline this year. this was the year they were really supposed to be in contention, as his first pitch slider is in for strike one. And they are. They're two games back of the Seattle Mariners for first in the American League West. Rangers are only three games back, despite a tough couple of days against the Twins where they were swept. Tough 3 days is this pitch down and in. One ball, one strike. But the A's are going to be trading, and they're, if they are, buyers at the deadline. They've got plenty of names to deal with at the minor league level is the 1-1. Rauer swings and lines this right down the right field side. Off the sidewall, bounces back into the middle of right. Heading to third here and stopping there is Dickey as Carota Grauer has a double. Smoked right over the first baseman, Taylor Zett. He jumped up. And as he jumped up, the baseball was over his head. It was a late jump because of how hard that baseball was hit. So Carota Grauer is 2-for-2 with a single and a double. And now with one away, it's second and third here for Darryl Hernaez. And it was Hernaez who doubled and drove in a run in the first inning. So he'll hop in, 9 for his first 26 since joining this Las Vegas team. Now the first offering. And that's down and in for ball one. Bottom of the second inning. 2 runs on 5 hits for Las Vegas. No errors, no runs a hit, no errors for Round Rock. Infield playing not all the way up on the grass, but close to it as this 1-0 is down. 2 balls and no strikes. Adamitz is at 38 pitches right now. You'd love to get 3 frames from him in this start. And the 2-0 up and away, and it's 3 balls and no strikes. And Adamitz, who stands at 6'5", 26-year-old, holds close to his chest in the pitch. And that will miss in. It's ball 4. And they're loaded up. Couple of walks in this second, and it'll prompt a visit from pitching coach Dave Borkowski. Nobody moving in that Round Rock bullpen quite yet. And Brett Harris will be the batter. So Harris, who singled in the first inning, ant legs are up tonight. The orange socks are on. Waits for this conversation to conclude on the mound, and it has. Beautiful ballpark here in Las Vegas. It opened its doors in 2019. Cashman Field, the old ballpark, right off the Las Vegas Strip. First offering to Harris. He'll swing away. That's a towering fly ball to center. Celestino to the wall. He'll leap up. It's into the pool and gone. A grand slam for Brett Harris, and it's 6-0 Las Vegas. First pitch swinging. He ambushes Adamitz. And it's all Las Vegas early tonight. Harris a single, now a grand slam. That was a changeup on the outer half. And he deposits it into the pool in center. Brings up Joey Meneses. The kick of the pitch. Comes inside, almost hits him. And it's 1-0. And it did hit him. It clipped him. So Meneses is aboard. He didn't react like it hit him. I don't think he wanted to take first on that. And it brings up Cade Marlowe. Well, you hate to say this early in the game. As Adamitz the stretch and the pitch. And it swung on in line center field. Celestino playing all the way near the warning track. This one will drop in for a hit. Stopping at second here is Meneses. So Marlowe singles. And this second inning continues again. 6-0 right now, Vegas. That brings up Michael Stefanik. But the trajectory that we're on right now, we might see a position player on the mound tonight for Round Rock. Again, they don't have everybody available in that bullpen. Only 3 innings last night from their starter, Trey Schupak, as the first pitch, and Stefanik swings. This ball will hang up into center. Celestino comes in a few steps and makes the catch. Deking like he's going to tag is Meneses. He'll stay at second. That's why I said earlier, Round Rock would love to just get 3 here from Adamitz tonight. As Brian Servin will bat. Still nobody throwing in that Round Rock bullpen. Nolan Kingham went just 3 2/3 in the opener on Tuesday. So here's Servin to bat. And the first offering, and that one will miss for ball one. Servin struck out in that first inning. And the 1-0. That's down and in. 2 balls and no strikes. 6 runs on 7 hits for Las Vegas. A look at second. 2-0. That's high. 3 balls and no strikes. Well, you've got Tommy White in the on-deck circle. He started this inning off when he struck out. Cade Morris is stalking up and down the dugout on that.

0: second grand slam of the inning. It's 10-0 just like that. Holy smokes. Two grand slams in the second inning alone. One from Harris, one from Tommy Tanks. Tommy White, the standout at LSU, has hit home run number 4 at the AAA level. And the Aviators are flying high. So that'll bring up Jared Dickey. First pitch. That's down and away for ball one. Well, this isn't good. 10-0 in the second is not what you're looking for tonight, but it's where we are. 1-0. A swing, and this one blooped out to center. Celestino striding in, still coming on, and makes the catch. But it's an 8 spot in the second inning. Las Vegas hits 2 grand slams. We're going to take a breather here. Let's reset as we go to the top of the third here from Las Vegas Ballpark. Again, 10-0. Aviators have the lead.
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0: 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Kaver Rodriguez to lead things out for Round Rock as we go to this top of the third. It is 10-0 Las Vegas. 2 grand slams hit in the second inning. So the Aviators, who need a win tonight, as the 0-1, and Kaver fouls this back. Las Vegas tied with Sacramento for first place in the first half Pacific Coast League standings. But a win tonight, they will have a half game lead on the Aviators. And they're off to a good start. 0-2. Rodriguez pops this up and behind home and out of play. So 10 runs on 8 hits, no errors for the Aviators. It's no runs a hit and no errors for Round Rock. 2 grand slams hit in that second inning by Las Vegas. The pitch. That's high. So the count is 1-2. Cade Morris has been great through the first two innings. 20 pitches. He has faced the minimum. His 1-2 offering. That's inside, and it's 2 balls and 2 strikes. Wind is blowing out towards straightaway center. The dimensions here at Las Vegas Ballpark, 340 down the line and left, 380 to left field, 415 to straightaway center. 2-2. A swing, and this one top foul behind the plate. 380 out to right center, and it is 340 down the line in right. A hitter's paradise. Not because of the dimensions, but because of the thin air. Here's the 2-2 pitch, and it hits Rodriguez. Got him on the back. Morris

0: frozen after finishing that pitch, just staring in, frustrated with himself. Second base runner of the night for Round Rock. That's how this top of the third begins. It'll bring up Jose Herrera. Herrera hitting 202 coming into tonight. The switch hitting catcher. He'll bat from the left side with a righty on the mound. Pull side shift is on here. Shortstop playing up the middle right now. Hernández, second baseman Kuroda Grauer to his left. Rodriguez, a short lead off first. Meneses holding him on. And Morris holds, kicks, and fires. A swing and a soft liner into right field for a single. Rodriguez will stop at second. Two on with nobody out in this third inning. Brings up Carter Garate. And this is the AAA debut for Garate. Just added to this roster on Tuesday. Another Ranger farmhand who's up from High A Hub City, just like Round Rock starter Joe Adamitz tonight. Garante, the 22-year-old, bats from the left side. The stretch. And the first pitch here from the righty. And Morris pounds in a fastball at 97 for strike one. Garante, in 19 games this year at the High A level, was hitting 172. A hold, and now the 0-1. Yeah, this one's off the plate away, and it's one ball and one strike. Garante went undrafted in 2025 out of the University of Oregon and signed a minor league deal with the Rangers after the draft. Did not appear in a game last season for any Rangers affiliate as the 1-1. This is down. Two balls and a strike. Originally from Temecula, California, the southern part of the state. Had a great career at the University of Oregon. So there's a few Ducks on this roster right now. Express trailing at 10-0. We're in this top of the third. Two on for Round Rock. Morris holds, kicks, and delivers. Swing and a miss. Garante chased a pitch inside. And that will move the count to two balls and two strikes. Beautiful sky right now as the sun has set. It is dusk. The horizon turning a purplish orange. And the 2-2. Down and away, three balls and two strikes. 98 degrees at first pitch. We'd consider that a cool night considering it was 103 at first pitch on Tuesday. And it was up to 110 degrees at one point. Payoff pitch, and it's fouled back to the screen. Garante stays with a sinker at 96. So this is a quality at-bat here for Garante. Pitch number 7 coming up. Keber Rodriguez off second. Jose Herrera off of first. Morris kicks and delivers. And that one's high, ball 4. So Garante works a walk. And Round Rock has loaded them up here in this third inning. So the bottom third of the order doing a nice job. Brings up Jared Kelnick. Now a visit to the mound here from Las Vegas pitching coach Don Schultz. He'll talk things over with Morris, who was cruising through the first two innings, and then in this third, a hit batsman, a single, and now a walk. Hey, don't forget the Express return home on Tuesday, June 30th. It's a six-game series against the Albuquerque Isotopes, and on Friday, July 3rd, and Saturday, July 4th, it's post-game fireworks. And on Friday, it's our Budweiser Friday fireworks for the 3rd of July, and then on Independence Day, it's post-game fireworks presented by United Heritage Credit Union. 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Here's the leadoff man, Jared Kelnick, as Morris kicks and delivers. And it's a curveball at 77. That'll miss the plate for ball one. No lead is safe in this ballpark. So even though Las Vegas has a 10-0 advantage, is the 1-0. Fouled back. It's 1-1. Still plenty of time, only in the third, for Round Rock to come all the way back. And you think about how Tuesday night's game went. Las Vegas was trailing it 9-0 going to the bottom of the fourth, and they made it a ball game. Ronrock hung on late, 14-11. 1-1. A swing and a bouncer slowly hit. Second baseman Corona Grauer will glove and just flip to the first baseman. This gets a run home. Rodriguez will score, and the Express are on the board tonight. It's now 10-1 Las Vegas. Credit Jared Kelnick with an RBI. And now Cam Colley bats with men on second and third. So Kelnick gets a run home here. To third goes Herrera. To second, Garante. And now Colley, who struck out in the first inning, will bat. Colley, 5 homers, 27 RBIs. Drove in 2 runs with a single in yesterday's game. And the first pitch. And he'll take a heater on the inner edge for strike one. 10 runs, 8 hits, no errors for the Aviators. It's a run on 2 hits, no errors for Round Rock. Morris from the stretch is 0-1. Did he go around? They will check. No, he did not. And it's 1-1. And the crowd groans here. So hard to get a check swing called for a strike nowadays because of the ACS, but we will get an automated check swing challenge here. So Las Vegas thinks he went around. Colley talking about it with Brian Servin, the catcher. Let's go to the board. So we take a look. Did his bat cross the plane? And it sure did. That is a swing. It's a correct ACS. Las Vegas will maintain both their challenges. And instead of 1-1, the count is 0-2. First challenge of the night for either team. Comes in this top half of the third with Round Rock trailing it 10-1. They've got men on second and third, though, facing Las Vegas starter Cade Morris. Morris ready, his 0-2. Down and away. And so it's a ball and 2 strikes. You might as well let the challenge fly, even though it's only the third. You're up 10-0. You don't have much to lose. Or 10-1, I should say. 1-2 pitch. Swing and a miss. Colley late on the fastball at 96. Morris with strikeout number 2 of his start. Both of them have come against Colley. That will bring up John Taylor. Taylor lined out to left back in the first inning. Now he'll step in. Well, the headshot they are using of John Taylor on the video board. He's got his Express cap on, but he has a jersey with nothing on it. As this pitch is up and away for ball one. Just a blank white jersey. Looks like one of those jerseys they use in a commercial where they can't use the actual team's logos, so they just use the colors instead. Now the 1-0. Off the plate away, 2 balls and no strikes. He looks more like an inmate in prison than anything else. Right on left here as Taylor waves the wood of the pitch. Called strike. And it's 2-1. He's not smiling either. He looks very unhappy. Herrera off third. Garante off second. And a 2-1. That's upstairs, and it's 3 balls and a strike. So Morris has struggled with his command here in this third inning. Pitching with a big lead, you wonder if maybe that long second inning affected him. He was walking up and down the dugout trying to stay loose. 3-1 pitch. And Taylor takes a fastball for a strike. Great zip on the heater, 95-96. We've seen him touch 97 tonight. 2 on, 2 out. Round Rock has gotten a run home on a Jared Kelnick groundout. Can they add more with Taylor in the box? We'll find out. The payoff pitch fouls it back. John Taylor's hitting just .237 since his promotion from Double A Frisco, but getting on base nearly 41% of the time. And we've seen some slug from him. Does have a home run in his first 12 games at this level. 3-2 again. He swings and fouls it back again. And the at-bat he had in Oklahoma City to hit his first AAA homer came on 11 pitches. Just kept battling and eventually sent one over the wall and right. Eighth pitch coming up from Morris to Taylor. He'll kick and fire it in. And this is a chopper to the second base. But two hops to Corona Grauer. He'll sling to first. And that ends this top of the third. Round Rock loads the bases with nobody out. They can only get one home. And it's now a 10-1 Las Vegas advantage as we travel to the bottom of the third on Sports Radio AM 1300 The Zone and the free iHeartRadio app.
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0: 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Way out to left. 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
0: We'll head to the bottom of the third here from Las Vegas, Nevada. Thursday night, but this city is always alive, and the Las Vegas dugout is certainly alive and well right now. 10 runs on 8 hits for the first two frames, including two grand slams in the second inning. Joshua Corona Grauer will hop in as first offering from the lefty Joe Adamitz is in for strike one. So Adamitz back out to the mound as he'll wind up, and the 0-1. That's down and in. And it's one ball and one strike. For Adamitz, a chance to gain some experience here at the AAA level, and even though this start has not gone the way he's wanted it to, is the 1-1. Big cut, and it's fouled off the catcher, Herrera. And so it's 1-2. We'll try and reset here and work a quick third inning. He's at 55 pitches right now and an earned run average of 45. Adamitz walks behind the mound. Left-hander will toe that third base side of the rubber and get ready to face Corona Grauer, who is 2-for-2 with a single and a double. And now the 1-2. And this is tapped down the third base side, but veering foul. 10 runs, 8 hits, no errors for Las Vegas tonight. For Round Rock, it is 1 run, 2 hits, and no errors in this game. And yesterday's loss for the Express snapped a 6-game winning streak in this ballpark, going back to the end of the 2024 season. Round Rock won all 3 games they played in here last year. Here's the pitch. And this is a high hopper down the third base side. Collie will glove chest high, throw to first, bounces it there, and Taylor can't dig it out. It'll be an E5. So Corona Grauer aboard. Well, Cam's throw here kind of came from a sidearm angled to first that Taylor just could not dig that out. So it brings up Darryl Hernandez. Hernandez a double and a walk tonight. Adamitz looks over at first and the first pitch. And Hernandez takes a whack at it and fouls it out of play. It's 0-1. Middle infielders are pinched up the middle right now. Rodriguez and Garate talking things over about who's going to cover most likely. This is job foul third base side. That's a new double play combination up the middle. It's two guys working together for the first time this year. Again, Garate up from High A Hub City and Rodriguez up from Double A Frisco. It's a young infield tonight for the Express. The pitch, and this is bounced up the middle. Garate able to glove this, flip to second. They just get the out. Garate sliding over to his right, got handcuffed there. Didn't know whether or not to take it on the backhand or get in front. Chose the latter, and then all he could do was flip to Rodriguez. He almost dropped this as it took a belt-high hop to him. Fielder's choice for Hernandez. And now Brett Harris stands in. Harris is 2-for-2. He hit a grand slam in that second inning, and he'll take a big hack at this sinker, and it's by him 0-1. Again, it's Joe Adamitz on the mound tonight for Round Rock. 0-1. A swing and a line drive right field. This is down for a hit. Hernandez gliding past second and heading for third. And there's men on the corners with one away. Las Vegas in business again. Brings up Joey Meneses. There's nobody throwing in that Round Rock bullpen. Aiden Anderson was warming up. Now it is silent out there. We'll see if he starts to loosen again. First pitch to Meneses. And he'll take a slider low for ball one. If you're just joining us, 10-1 Las Vegas the lead. Only the bottom of the third. Adamitz set, and the pitch. And this one comes inside, gets away from Herrera. Staying at third, Hernandez, but to second goes Harris. So that'll be a wild pitch here. And now second and third with only one out. So that takes the double play ball off the table. And the infield will come up onto the grass. 2-0 as Adamitz faces Harris. And the pitch. That's inside. Three balls and no strikes. Left-hander will come set. Kick and deal. That's low ball four. So that'll be the fourth walk issued from Adamitz in this game. And it'll bring up Cade Marlowe. 10 runs on 9 hits tonight for Las Vegas. Again, only in this home half of the third. This will be the 22nd batter that he's faced. And again, still nobody warming up in the bullpen. First pitch to Marlowe. And he swings away and pops it up. Third base side and out of play. It's 0-1. Can you imagine if Cade Marlowe goes deep here and Las Vegas hits 3 grand slams in the first 3 innings of this game? They always say you see something new every night. That would certainly be true tonight. As Marlowe bounces this first baseline, foul. Thankfully, or else that one might have been extra bases. Slowly hit, but Taylor was a step or two to his right, the first baseman. Press scored a run in the top of the third on a Jared Kelnick groundout. But only the one run. They had the bases loaded with nobody out. And the 0-2. That's down and away. And so it's 1-2 strikes. Lights are on here in Las Vegas We've been told it is very difficult to see the baseball at dusk here, as it is at Dell Diamond. 1-2. A swing and a fly ball to right. Hover going back at the wall. Leaps up. It bangs off the fence. Hernandez scores. Harris is right behind him. It's a double here to score two for Cade Marlowe. Now the ball gets loose. Streaking to the plate and scoring here is Meneses. And going to third is going to be the batter Marlowe. Three runs score. It's 13-1 Vegas in the third. It was nearly a third grand slam, and we're only in the third inning. It was about 5 feet shy of going out. So Adamitz will get a visit from Dave Borkowski. That error did not help things in this third. Still only one away. Two in the first, eight in the second, now three in this third. It is a double and then an error on the throw in allows the third run to score. Two errors in this inning for Round Rock. It is a double and two RBIs for Marlowe. And now Michael Stefanik bats and that's in for strike one. Left-hander kicks and fires. And Stefanik takes a strike, and it's quickly nothing at two. The stretch, and the 0-2. A swing and a fly ball to left, playing deep Zavala. He'll make the catch. Tagging from third here is Marlowe, and the throw to the plate is cut off. It's a sacrifice fly for Stefanik, and a 14th run will cross tonight for Vegas. 14-1 in the third inning. Well, we'll have a lot to, I guess, talk about throughout the broadcast. We'll try to come up with some topics here to pique your interest. If you want to hear about something tonight, you can tweet into the broadcast at Ryland Cobry. Let me know anything you'd like to have us discuss as Ryan Servin swings and misses, and it's 0-1. A kick and a one strike pitch. And a grounder up the middle. Shortstop Rodriguez there for it behind the bag. Fires on to first, and that's the last out of this third. Been a tough night for Round Rock. We're through three. Las Vegas 14. Round Rock 1.
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0: Round Rock in Las Vegas going to the top of the fourth. 14-1. Aviators have the lead. Now the pitch to Zavala, and it's fouled back to the screen. And the count moves to 1-1. So again, 14-1, two runs in the first for Vegas, eight in the second, four in the third. It was nearly a third grand slam in that third inning. They had two in the second and almost a third in the third frame as this pitch is outside. And so the count goes to 3-1. And I might be mistaken as the pitch here to Zavala is high. Now it's 3-1, but I don't believe anybody's warming up in the Round Rock bullpen, which would be a bit surprising if Adamitz came back out to the mound. Three innings, 10 hits, 14 runs, 13 earned. 3-1. And this is golfed foul and out of play. And it's 3-2. Aiden Anderson was warming up in that second inning. He did not come in. Obviously, Adamitz went back out for the third. And it appears that nobody is warming right now, which means Adamitz at 75 pitches might come out for a fourth. We'll see. I have a hard time believing that's the case. Payoff pitch. And that's just off the plate away. So Zavala does what he does best. That's draw walk. He's reached twice tonight against Kate Morris, Las Vegas' starter. Breezed through the first two innings. Ran into some trouble in the third. Brings up Gilberto Celestino now as Zavala has his lead off first. First pitch from Morris. That's up for ball one. I mentioned in that third inning that if you'd like to either text or tweet into the broadcast about any topics you'd like us to discuss tonight, that I'd be happily, or I would happily try and get to those topics this evening. 1-0. Fastball for a strike, and it's 1-1. And we've gotten our first text. It's Audrey. She's listening tonight in, looks like, Duluth, Minnesota. Get to her topic in a moment as the 1-1's fouled back, and it's 1-2. She says, I'd love to know more about the history of rubber ducks. Oh boy. Well, let me tell you, we could do a whole inning on rubber ducks. Now, Las Vegas has a duck mascot. So there's a good starting point as the 1-2. Celestino loops this out to left field. Going out the center fielder. This one will fall in. Bouncing towards the fence. Zavala sprinting around third. He'll jam on the brakes. Celestino has a double. And Round Rock has men on second and third. So forget the talk about rubber ducks. Round Rock's in business here in this fourth. And Trevor Hover will bat. Well, the offense in the third and now this fourth has done a nice job against Morris, one of the top prospects in the A's system. And again, he faced the minimum in those first two innings. So Trevor hops in. Right on left, and the first pitch. That's down and away for ball one. Las Vegas 14, Round Rock 1. Been saying all week that no lead is safe here. A 13-run lead, that's not completely safe, but it's pretty safe. So Round Rock will need a big, big comeback as Hover swings and drills it high in the air. Right field, you're going to love this, Trevor Hover. It's a 3-run homer. And the comeback has begun. It's now a 14-4 Las Vegas lead. So Hover cranks one over the fence in right. A walk, a double, and a 3-run shot. Still nobody out in this fourth. Well, he turned on that. right in his wheelhouse. And he deserves that. You know, Trevor Hauver this year, he's got the third highest hard hit rate on the team, but the numbers, at least the traditional numbers, don't show that he's had a quality season. First pitch to Keber Rodriguez, and that's in there for strike one. Home run number four of the year, and he's got three homers in the month of June now. 0-1, Rodriguez swings. Chopper up the middle, second base with Kuroda Grauer. Fields and fires on to first, and there's out number one in this top of the fourth. Three-run Trevor Hauver homer. Brings up Jose Herrera. So Herrera steps in. And the first pitch, it's in for strike one. Top of this fourth inning, Round Rock's bats making some noise. One in the third, three in this fourth. A wind up and the 0-1 pitch. A swing and a slow ground ball to the second baseman. Kuroda Grauer waits for it, takes it, and lightly tosses on to first. Two ground ball outs to the second baseman. Hit at much different speeds. And Carter Garate will step in. Well, we mentioned we were going to get to rubber ducks tonight. Audrey in Duluth, Minnesota has asked for the history of rubber ducks. And look, I'm a smart guy, but I don't necessarily know that off the top of my head. So using the power of the internet says that rubber ducks originated in the late 19th century. It's the first pitch here to the lefty. Garate is down and away for ball one. As solid, unfloating chew toys following Charles Goodyear's invention of vulcanized rubber as Garate swings, and this is a blast. Center field, into the pool, it's gone. It's the first Triple-A hit for Carter Garate, and it's a homer. It's now 14-5, Las Vegas. Round Rock has scored four times. A solo shot here for Garate. And we'll always remember it because we were talking about the history of rubber ducks. So that brings up Jared Kelnick. How about that swing? Garate a walk in the third, now a homer in this fourth. And Kelnick hops in. Lined up in the first pitch. And that's down and away for ball one. So the Express getting to Cade Morris in this fourth inning. Morris has been sensational this year, and he just wants to go five. Has a great chance to get a win tonight as this is high. 2-0. These E-Train bats have gotten Homer happy. Hauver and Garate. The 2-0. That's in for a strike at the knees. And it's 2-1. Well, Garate here helping out as an extra infielder. This is his first appearance added to the roster on Tuesday prior to this series. Again, up from High A Hub City. Now the 2-1. And that's a cold strike. It's a fastball at 92. The count evens at two apiece. So two down. Nobody on for Kelnick, who drove in a run with a ground out in the third. And the pitch. Down and in. It's 3-2. Kelnick has reached base in all 11 games that he's played. Came into one game to pinch run, so he didn't get a plate appearance. It's the payoff pitch. He swings and smokes this foul deep down the left field side. And it'll tail up into the second deck. Well, Morris is now at 74 pitches. It's going to be tough for him to just get through five tonight. Wind up. And a payoff pitch. And that's strike three called. Kelnick tossed his bat to the dugout. He will not challenge, though. Thought it was ball four. Instead, it's a strikeout. But the Express tag Kate Morris for four runs in this top of the fourth. Las Vegas still leads it. It's 14-5 on Sports Radio AM 1300 The Zone and the free iHeartRadio app.
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0: Round Rock in Las Vegas. Heading to this home half of the fourth. It's 14-5. Express just scored four times in the top of the fourth inning. Joe Adamitz is back out to the mound. It is a bit of a surprise. This is the first pitch here to Tommy White. And it's right by him. It's 0-1. Adamitz has faced, 27 batters tonight. As he'll miss with this pitch, and it's 1-1. Left-hander, three innings, 14 runs, 13 earned. And the pitch, and White swings and hooks this foul down the third base side. It's 1-2. And White will break his bat for a second time tonight. And that's twice where he swings and gets the handle of the bat on it. And he's way out in front. He did this in his last at bat where it was a slider coming in. He was out in front. That somehow makes contact, but snaps his bat. So it's the third bat that he's used, and it's only the second time, or check that third time he's come up to the box tonight. White struck out in the second, homer in that third. It was a grand slam, or he actually homered in the second inning as well. It's the pitch, he'll swing, and this one roped into left for a single. So White is aboard, and it brings up Jared Dickey. So Dickey bats from the left side. Again, 14 runs on 10 hits. No errors tonight for Las Vegas. Five runs, five hits, and two errors. Don't know it off the top of my head. I know the guys back in Round Rock are keeping track of the game. Wade and Danny, they might hear this, but would love to know as his first pitch. And Dickey swings and loops this into center. That's down for a hit. White cruises around second and heads to third. So men on the corners right now. And now Joshua Carota, Grauer coming up. Kyle Moore and Chase Lambert talking there. The top step of the dugout. And it appears that Adamitz is going to face another batter. Oh, the Southpaw had a tough evening. Again, just up here in a spot start. And he'll kick and fire. That's low for ball one. Anyway, back to what I was talking about. I wonder, this might be the most runs ever allowed in a start or any outing by an Express pitcher. I'm sure those guys will be able to find that out as Carota. Grauer swings a fly ball to deep right. Hover to the warning track, reaches up and makes the catch. This will get a run home. It's a sacrifice fly here for Carota Grauer. And it's a 15th run tonight for Las Vegas. And that will bring up Daryl Hernandez. And only in this fourth, Kyle Moore has not moved from his post in the dugout. He's staying there. Adamitz will face another. So the lefty kicks up and fires. And Hernandez swings. This is a chopper. Shortstop Rodriguez. It's Colley who swoops in front and flips to second for the out. Cam, the third baseman, came streaking over. A beeline almost collided there with Rodriguez and gets the out at second. So two away brings up Brett Harris. So Harris, who bats from the right side, will stand in. He's got three hits already in this game, and it's only the fourth. Three for three, two singles and a grand slam. First pitch is down and in for ball one. 15-5, Las Vegas right now. Home half of the fourth. The kick and the pitch. A swing and a chopper foul down the third baseline. Three and two-thirds, 12 hits, 15 runs, and 14 earned for Adamitz. He'll come set. And the 1-1. That's sliced foul on the first base side, and it's 1-2. Adamitz, who had to overcome Tommy John surgery while he was at Liberty, was playing long toss one day after the canceled 2020 season, felt a tug in his arm and said he tried to throw another ball, felt like his arm was a noodle, and then had to work his way back, missed all of 21. As a swing and a miss here from Harris. So Adamitz will come back out, just allow the one in this fourth. And so we'll head to the home half. Las Vegas 15, Round Rock 5 on Sports Radio AM 1300 The Zone and the free IR radio app.
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0: Cam Colley coming up for Round Rock as we go to this top half of the fifth. 15-5 Las Vegas, but Round Rock scored four times in that top of the fourth. And Las Vegas only scoring once in the bottom of the fourth inning. And so Cade Morris back out to the bump. First pitch to Colley, and he'll take inside for ball one. So Morris trying to make it through five frames to put himself in line for a victory. The kick and the 1-0. That's a called strike. And it's 1-1. Las Vegas, 15 runs on 12 hits. And the 1-1 pitch. Swing and a miss. It's 1-2. Colley has struck out twice. Morris only has 3 Ks in this game. Cam, who's been terrific as of late. You look at what he's done over the last month now. The 1-2. Fouled back. Colley since May 17th hitting .314. He's got 25 stolen bases, has not been caught stealing this year. He's the only player in all of professional baseball with more than 20 stolen bases that has yet to be caught stealing. Cade Marlowe for Vegas is 18 for 18, so he's close, but not up to 20 stolen bags. 1-2. That's inside. 2 balls and 2 strikes. And Cam is on pace to break the single season stolen base record set by Bubba Thompson in 2022. Morris slowly winds his 2-2. And that's low. Servant thought it was strike three. It's 3 balls and 2 strikes. Currently on pace for 52 stolen bags. The record is 49 set by Thompson. Payoff pitch. And Colley swings and lines this out to left. And it's down for a hit. Cam busting around first. He'll try and leg out a double. The throw is cut off. Head first slide. He's safe. Hernandez cut that off the shortstop. If he lets this go to Corona Grauer, the second baseman, they might have got him. But the key to all that was Cam thinking double out of the box. He was sprinting right away. No quit in this Round Rock team. They were down 14-1 after 3 innings tonight. It's 15-5. And here's John Taylor. Right on left, first pitch. That's in for strike one. Taylor is 0 for 2, lined out to left in the first, grounded out to second in the third. So Morris, after an easy first two frames, is the 0-1. And that's a strike at the knees, and it's nothing and two. In that third inning, faced 6 batters, gave up 1, and then in the fourth, ends up facing 7 batters and gives up 4. Taylor asks for time and steps out of the box here. A stretch in the 0-2. Swing and a miss. Taylor strikes out. Fourth strikeout tonight for Morris. And now Aaron Zavala bats. Zavala singled in the second and walked in the fourth inning. So Colley will take his lead off the second base bag. And a really clever joke or insult just made towards Aaron Zavala as his first pitch misses up and away. Number 10, you suck. An instant classic. He used a word that is not to be used on air as Zavala swings a towering fly ball to right. It'll stay in the park. Dickey moving over to his right, gets under, makes the catch. Colley will tag from second to third. The throw from right, not a bad one, but Cam with a head first belly flop into the bag. So Zavala retired, and there's 2 down and a man on third. 15-5, Vegas has the lead. Gilberto Celestino coming up. Gilberto Celestino. Celestino is 1-for-2. He doubled back in that fourth inning. See if he can knock in a run here. And the first pitch fouls this back. Try and get this lead for Las Vegas down to single digits. Trevor Hover is on deck. Hover homered in that fourth inning. And the 0-1. That's a cold strike at the knees, and it's 0-2. Celestino doesn't like it. He's going to talk to Robert Ginther III, who's calling balls and strikes tonight, about it. The set. And the 0-2. And Celestino swings and smashes this into the right center field alley. It's down and bouncing to the fence. Celestino sprinting around second. Marlowe having trouble with it. Gilberto into third. A feet first slide. He doesn't need it. It's an RBI triple. It's now 15-6 Vegas as Round Rock adds another. So Gilberto with a double and a triple tonight. Now he has an RBI. Coming in to score, Cam Colley. Round Rock's bats will not quit. And Kate Morris will get a visit here from the pitching coach. Paul Abbott will head out and talk with the right-hander. Morris, an out away from putting himself in line for a win. He's not going to be happy with this outing, though. A run in the third, four in the fourth. The Express put a tally on the board in this fifth. And it's Hover who homered off of him the last time he was up. So Hover, who extended his on-base streak to six games. Left-hander against the righty as Morris kicks and delivers. And Trevor will take just off the plate for ball one. How about this for Trevor Hover? He is seventh in the PCL in batting average when he is ahead in the count. He's batting 400, 1-0. That's a strike, and it's 1-1. When he is behind in the count, he has the lowest batting average in the Pacific Coast League, .068. But he mashes when he gets ahead. One ball and one strike. Two away, Morris ready. Kicks and delivers. Hover swings, a sharp ground ball to the second baseman. Kuroda, Grauer, both feet out in right. Fields and fires the first for the last out of this fifth. But it's a run on two Round Rock hits. It's now Las Vegas 15, Round Rock 6. As we head to the bottom of the fifth inning on Sports Radio AM 1300 The Zone and the free iHeartRadio app.
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0: Joey Meneses to lead things off in this home half of the fifth. It is 15-6 Las Vegas. And so Meneses, Morlow, and Stefanik to face the new arm again. Dustin Sines taking over. And the first pitch from Sines. It's a swing and a miss here. And it's 0-1. So let's give you the final line for Joe Adamitz. Up from IA Hub City, 4 innings, 12 hits, 15 runs, 14 earned, 4 walks, and 3 strikeouts. And this pitch is inside, and it's 1-1. And it is just the third time that a AAA pitcher since 2005 has allowed 15 runs in a game, as the 1-1 is down 2-1.

draws a walk. Lenny DiNardo, just so close to Leonardo there. Just combining the two and splitting them, or I guess splitting up Leonardo into two different names. Wasn't that funny of a joke? 15-6 right now. Las Vegas has the lead. Wasn't really a joke, just an observation. So Sines first pitch here to the lefty, and Marlowe fouls it back, and it's 0-1. Meneses is aboard for the third time tonight. And the 0-1. That's line up the middle. Shortstop Rodriguez there for it. Fires back to first. They can't double him off. Meneses lunges back in time. Rodriguez perfectly positioned up the middle. So Marlowe is retired. Brings up Michael Stefanik. Stefanik, right-handed bat against the lefty Sines. He'll kick up in the first pitch. That's in for strike one. Dustin Sines this year, a 2.25 ERA. This is only his fourth appearance. It's four innings of work and one earned run at the AAA level. Majority of his season has spent with Double A Frisco. 0-1. That's inside, and it's one ball and one strike. With the Rough Riders this year, 8 1/3 of work, one earned run. Good for a 1.08 earned run average. A man on first, one away. We're in this bottom of the fifth, 15-6 Vegas. Sines kicks and delivers. That's low. And the count goes to 2-1. To quickly recap things for you tonight, 2 in the first, 8 in the second on a pair of grand slams for Las Vegas. And then they added 4 more in the third on what was nearly a third grand slam. As Stefanik just pokes this foul, tries to stay alive. Off the bat of Cade Marlowe, it was about 4 feet from going over the wall, banged off the fence. Would have been a third grand slam in the first 3 innings of tonight's game. 2-2, and this is hooked down the third baseline. That's a fair ball. Skips over the bag and down towards the sidewall. Well, dead in against the sidewall. Left fielder Zavala will come up to get it. Cruising into third easily is Meneses, and to second with a double Stefanik. And his on-base streak has been extended to 26 games now. That will bring up Brian Servin. Servin's 0-2. He walked in the second. Dustin Sines, the Texas A&M product. 11th round pick by the Nationals in 2021. He was born and raised in Corpus Christi. The 27-year-old likes to work off that third base side of the mound. He's got the white Nike spikes on. He'll hold, kick, and fire. And it's bounced. Third baseline foul. -98 degrees at game time, 91 degrees here at 8:45 Pacific time. Thirteen hits now for Vegas is the 0-1, and Stefanik will jam this down the first base line, but foul. Check that. Servin, that is. Stefanik just doubled, so he's on second. Meneses is on third. And Servin will rewrap the batting gloves and hop back in from the right side. Garante, the second baseman, shaded up the middle right now. First baseman Taylor, a step or two to his right. Poolside shift is on with the righty in the box. And the 0-2. And it's swung on in line into left center field. It's down for a hit. Scoring from third easily here is Meneses, right behind him Stefanik, and into second with a double, Brian Servin. It's now 17-6 Las Vegas. Servin adds his name to the RBI list tonight as he drives in a pair.

0: That will bring up Tommy White. And White has had a big night. A homer, and it was a grand slam back in that third. And a single in the fourth. Signs will look at second. And the first pitch. Top of the zone for strike one. Starts him off with a slider. 17 runs already, and we're only in the fifth. The 0-1. And White swings and drills it straight away center. Celestino looking up. It's out of here. Tommy White with a two-run homer. It's his second long ball of the night. Las Vegas has scored 19 runs, and there's only one out in the fifth inning right now. Well, the saying goes, what happens in Vegas stays in Vegas. And we hope that nobody ever talks about this game ever again, and that this story of this July, or check that, June 18th night stays in this town forever. Yikes. 19-6 right now. Signs first pitch to the lefty, and it's fouled back 0-1. With how long this game has gone, and we're only in the fifth, it feels like we're in the month of July. So the southpaw will rock, and the 0-1. That's off the plate away. And it's one ball and one strike. A 1-1 pitch. That's down. So two balls and one strike. Round Rock in Las Vegas here. Game number three of the series. And the Aviators have just continued to put pressure on Round Rock all night. As this is down, and it's now 3-1. This is a tough ballpark to pitch in. Four runs have scored in this fifth. That one run they scored in the fourth, quite embarrassing at this point. Only one. The 3-1. That's inside ball four. So a walk here for Dickey. Look, these are going to happen. You're going to have a stinker like this every once in a while. We haven't seen a ton of them this year for Round Rock. The Express have been on the positive end of games like this, I'd say more often than not this year. You think about that 23-7 game in El Paso where it was all Round Rock. The other night, they thought maybe they'd run away with it, but ended up being a three-run game late, 14-11. That's baseball. We'll lace them up and come back tomorrow. We still got a lot of game left tonight, though. Again, only in the home half of the fifth. Brings up Joshua Carota Grauer. So Dustin Sines, who just entered here in this fifth inning, he'll kick up in the first pitch. And it's a fastball for strike one. I'm not sure what the record is for most runs allowed in a game by the Express, but have to imagine we are on pace for it tonight with 19 in this fifth. As this is down and in. And the count goes to 1-1. And Carota Grauer has had his fingerprints all over this game. A single, a double. He reached on an E5 in the third, and then a sac fly in the fourth. And the pitch. That's high. So it's two balls and a strike. 19 runs on 15 hits. It is a launching pad here at Las Vegas Ballpark. Tommy White has driven in six already. 2-1. That's down and out. Four RBIs tonight for Brett Harris as well. The kick, the pitch. Cold strike. That'll make it 3-2. The only Aviator without an RBI in this game is the nine hitter, Jared Dickey. And a payoff pitch. Swung on and sliced down the right field line into the corner. It's foul. Just barely. That would have brought home the 20th run of the evening. Four runs have come across in this fifth inning. Two RBI double from Brian Servin. Two-run homer from Tommy White. We'll get back to our topics to discuss that have been sent in from fans, as that's high, and it's ball four. So another walk, third one of the inning here, headed out by Sines. And that will bring up Darryl Hernandez. So Hernandez, one for three with a walk. He doubled and drove in a run in the first inning. We were talking about the history of rubber ducks, thanks to Audrey from Duluth, Minnesota. This first pitch is in for strike one. Sines shakes off his catcher. And now is a one pitch. That's outside. It's a ball and a strike. Long inning here for Sines. Again, just took over. He's thrown 26 pitches. Round Rock has Aiden Anderson warming again. Dante, who is listening tonight from New Jersey, is the 1-1. And that's line, right field line, tailing away from the right fielder. It's a foul ball. Almost an identical swing and flight path of the baseball on that foul ball from Hernandez that we just saw from Corona Grauer. Again, it's 19-6 Las Vegas, only in this bottom of the fifth, one away and two on for the Aviators. But Dante wants to know who we've got winning the World Cup this year. It's a great question, Dante. Thanks for tweeting into the broadcast. I've got to probably watch a little more soccer to give you a better guess, because probably the wrong guy to ask. I watch a lot of express baseballs. The 1-2, sharply hit, diving the second baseman. Garate flips to second, and they get the out there. Carter Garate is having quite the night here in his Triple-A debut. Second baseman diving to his left saves that one from going into right center and scoring a run. So Corona Grauer taking off the bases. It's a fielder's choice for Hernandez. That ball blistered at 95 miles an hour. And Kyle Moore's coming out. That's all for Dustin Sines tonight. Sines wants to stay out there. Still 33 pitches in this inning. Kyle's not letting him stay. Sines kind of staring at him on the back of the mound right now. And that is all. So, call to the bullpen. We'll go ahead and take a break. When we return, Aiden Anderson will try and get Round Rock through this bottom of the fifth. It's 19-6 Vegas on Sports Radio AM 1300 The Zone and the free iHeartRadio app.
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0: Aiden Anderson to take over for Round Rock. Express trailing at 19-6. And it'll be Brett Harris to step in. So Harris to bat with two on and two out right now. Dustin signs two-thirds of an inning, three hits, four earned for now. He walked three and gave up a home run. And it's Aiden Anderson trying to get Round Rock back to the dugout. Harris has had a huge game. As the first pitch, he'll take a strike at the top of the zone. It's 0-1. Brett Harris is 3-for-4 tonight. It's only the fifth. Two singles and a grand slam. And the 0-1. That's outside, and it's one ball and one strike. So Sainz, who was at 33 pitches, 18 for a strike. And the 1-1. That's up and away. Two balls and a strike. So Anderson, who enters with a 5.49 ERA. You know, Aiden had a really nice month of May. It went unnoticed. He was on and off the development list. 2-1. A swing, and it's cracked into left center field. And this is down into the alley. Scoring from third easily here is Dickey. Rounding third, Hernandez. Helmet flying off. He can jog home. He's in standing up. It's a two RBI double for Brett Harris. He's now a triple shy of the cycle. It's 21-6 Las Vegas in the fifth inning. This is remarkable. Some would call it unbelievable. And it's Joey Meneses to bat. Never seen anything like it. 21 runs, and we're not even through the fifth. So right on right here is Anderson the stretch. And the first pitch. And that's a cold strike, and it's 0-1. Crooked numbers galore on the line score right now. A six-run fifth inning here for Las Vegas. The pitch to Meneses, and he'll pull this foul. It's 0-2. They scored eight runs in the second frame. That was their largest inning tonight. The set. And Aiden's 0-2. Did he go around? They checked down at first. Yes, he did. Meneses will not challenge. It's a strikeout for Anderson. But six more for Vegas. In this town, 21 is a great number. And they've got that many runs through five frames. It's 21-6 as we head to the sixth on Sports Radio AM 1300 The Zone and the free IR radio app.
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0: Back in Las Vegas, 21-6. Aviators have the lead as we go to this top of the sixth inning. It was 2 in the first, 8 in the second, 4 in the third, 1 in the fourth, and 6 in the fifth frame. So Caber Rodriguez, the batter here. He'll take a 1-1 breaking ball for a strike, and it's 1-2. James Gonzalez takes over. Starter tonight was Cade Morris. He works 5 innings. 6 earned runs, but he's in line for a win tonight as this pitch is high. And it's 2 balls and 2 strikes. Morris gave up a pair of home runs. He hit one batter. As the lefty Gonzalez delivers. Rodriguez out in front, fouls it off his front foot. It's 2-2. And for Morris, he barely made it through 5. Ran into some trouble in that fourth inning. 93 pitches tonight. Round Rock, who cut the deficit to 9 at 15-6, but then a 6-run outburst in the fifth for Vegas. 2-2. Swing and a miss. Rodriguez strikes out here. And Gonzalez enters and starts his night with a K. So James Gonzalez, southpaw, with an earned run average this year of 6.17. It's his 8th appearance. 11 2/3 of work. He has allowed 8 earned runs and walked 5 while striking out 9. So Herrera flips over, bats on the right side in the first offering. And that's down and in for ball 1. 21 runs on 16 hits tonight for Las Vegas. Gonzalez kicks and deals. That's low. And it's 1 ball and 1 strike. Aviators had 2 grand slams in the second inning. And they have hit 3 homers in total. As this is bounced sharply up the middle, second baseman to an E. Corona Grauer. He'll rise up and sling on to first. 2 quick outs here for Gonzalez out of the bullpen. Brings up Carter Garate. Regardless how this night ends, Carter Garate will leave the ballyard with a smile on his face because he has homered, he has walked, he made a terrific defensive play at second. And this young man up from High A Hub City in his Triple A debut, and he has really dazzled in this difficult night for the E-Train. First offering, and it's low for ball 1. That web gem he made came in the bottom of the 5th. He saved a run. Might have been 22-6 had Garate not stop the ball, diving to his left and getting it out at second. As this pitch is up and away. So it's 2 balls and no strikes. And his homer was not a cheap one. Out to straightaway center. He drilled it. Two and oh the count. Gonzalez kicks and delivers. And that's a strike, top of the zone, and it's 2-1. Two down here in this 6th. The pitch. It's down and away. And it's 3 balls and a strike. Left-hander comes set, kicks and fires. Swing and a miss. Big cut from Garate, and it's now 3-2. He actually got a piece of this, just barely. We'll have this date in Nolan Ryan history coming up in the top of the seventh tonight. Again, top seven. Let's take a look back at a Nolan Ryan start from 1974. Payoff pitch, and it hits him. Plunked in the upper right shoulder. So he's reached base three times. Gladly wears one, sprints down to first base. Then Jared Kelnick will have an opportunity to bat. Las Vegas 21, Round Rock 6. Top of the sixth inning. Here's the first offering. And that's off the plate away. Four ball one. So only twice since 2005, as the 1-0, down and away, 2-0, have the Express given up 20 or more runs. The last time it happened, you have to go back to August 14, 2022, in Oklahoma City, as Kelnick leaves this low. 3-0. They lost 20-3 that evening. And then August 30th, 2010, against Omaha, they fell 23-5. 3-0, call it strike, and it's 3-1. That's the case. That is quite unbelievable, considering we're in the Pacific Coast League, where it feels like once a year you give up 20 runs. 3-1, and this is a high hopper. Shortstop Hernandez casually gets over to it, and fires on to first for the last out of this top of the six. No runs, no hits, one left down for the Express. We go to the home half. Las Vegas with a 21-6 advantage. 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

0: Back at Las Vegas Ballpark, Ryland Cobry with you on this Thursday evening, where the Aviators have scored 21 times. We got a 21-6 lead as we kick off this home half of the sixth. So Aiden Anderson back to the mound. Got the last out of the fifth inning, and his first pitch is low for ball one. It was a six spot in that bottom of the fifth. So Anderson kicks in the 1-0. It's way outside. He slipped there, and it's 2-0 here. 21 runs on 16 hits, no errors, 6 runs, 7 hits, and 2 errors for Round Rock. And for the Express, they have allowed more than 20 runs only twice in the AAA era of the franchise. So this is the 21st season of Express Baseball. Actually, 22nd season. No, 21st, because you got to get rid of the 2020 campaign. And they've only allowed more than 20 runs twice. This is the third time it's happened. The most runs they've allowed in a game, 23 back in 2010 against Omaha. As this is down and away. So three balls and one strike now to the lefty, Cade Marlowe. Joey Meneses doesn't even have a hit in this game. He might be the best hitter in the PCL this year. 3-1. That swung on and looped to center. Celestino playing deep sprint to get into a slide. Knocks it down. It caroms to his right and into second easily with a double as Marlowe. Gilberto, feet first slide. The outfielder's playing so deep in this ballpark. That's right at the center fielder if he's in his normal spot. Brings up Michael Stefanik. And for Las Vegas, the most runs they've ever scored in a game, that would be 23. It's going back to 1982, so they've got a chance to do something special tonight. As this first pitch from Anderson is in for strike one. 21 runs on now 17 hits for the Aviators. And the pitch, and it's bounced up the middle. Shortstop will get over to it. That's Rodriguez. He'll toss to first in time. That was not Stefanik there. That was a pinch hitter. That was Brian Buelvas. So Buelvas pinch hits for Stefanik and grounds out. To third goes Marlowe. That'll bring up Brian Servin, the catcher. Anderson from the stretch. His first pitch. That's down and away for ball one. And the pitch. Anderson fires in a strike. Well, the most hits Round Rock has allowed in a game, that would be 25. And that was in that same game against Omaha. Servin will sky one to left. It will carry, should stay in the yard. Zavala in front of the warning track makes the play. Tagging and scoring from third here is Marlowe, and it's a sacrifice fly. So Brian Servin drives in a third run tonight. Las Vegas will not go a half frame without scoring a run. They have scored at least one now in all six innings. So it is 22-6 Vegas. And Tommy White, who's got two homers in this game, including a grand slam, will bat. And the first pitch, and he fouls it back. It's 0-1. 3-for-4, two homers, six RBIs, and three runs scored for Tommy Tanks. Mentioned it at the start of the broadcast that he was not homering as frequently as he did in college. 0-1, and that's rolled to the shortstop. Rodriguez doesn't have to move. He'll glove, shuffle his feet, and sling to first for the last down of this bottom of the sixth. Another run scores for Vegas, and they do it on one hit. And we'll go to the seventh. Las Vegas 22, Round Rock 6.
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1: Top of the seventh inning, Round Rock trails it 22-6. The Express in danger of allowing the most runs in club history tonight. 23 was the previous tie. Las Vegas, two runs away from setting an unfortunate new high for the Express. So James Gonzalez back out to the mound for Las Vegas. First pitch to Cam Colley. It's a bouncing ball to the shortstop. Hernandez will glove and throw on his back foot to first in time. Had to unleash in a hurry, knowing Colley runs well. Brings up John Taylor. Taylor is 0 for 3 tonight. Trying to extend his on-base streak to 13 games. Let's go to this date in Nolan Ryan history as we take a peek back at Tuesday, June 18th, 1974. The Angels' years for this date in Nolan Ryan history as his first pitch bounces in for ball one. 27-year-old Nolan Ryan on the mound against the New York Yankees. And he shut down the Yankees, but only for six innings. He was pulled after six frames. Gonzalez ready with the 1-0. Here it is. Foul back. Ryan earned the victory at Anaheim Stadium, a 3-0 win. Out of the bullpen in this game, Skip Lockwood tossed three scoreless. He earned the save. But Ryan only went six because he was coming off a 13-inning performance. As a breaking ball here from Gonzalez is off the plate, and the count moves to 2-1. Remember that duel against Luis Tiant and the Red Sox in a wild game where Ryan threw 233 pitches. This 2-1 is down and out, 3-1. And so the manager, Bobby Winkles, for the Angels was not going to let Ryan go deep into the game. He was done after just 88 pitches on this night. 3-1. That's down and out. Ball four. So Taylor's on-base streak has been extended to 13 games. So John Taylor reaches here. A free pass from Gonzalez brings up Aaron Zavala now. Again, 22-6. Las Vegas the lead as we're in this home half of the sixth. And Aaron steps in. And as Gonzalez kicks and deals, down and away for ball one. Nolan Ryan, after the game, said this. The blister actually developed in the last game. It was just a convenient excuse to get me out of there early because I was ahead. That was the reasoning why he came out after 88 pitches. Winkles didn't want me to throw a lot of pitches, is what Ryan said post-game. 1-0. Called strike, and it's 1-1. And no surprise, again, you throw 233 pitches in a start. Most guys would probably need to take a start off from the rotation before throwing again. It's the pitch to Zavala, a swing and miss. It's 1-2. And both Angels pitching coach Tom Morgan and general manager Harry Dalton were concerned with Ryan pitching at all in this start. But he would go six scoreless, walk three, struck out seven. Only allowed three hits. 1-2. It's down and out, two balls and two strikes. Man on first, one away in this top half of the seventh. Round Rock trailing at 22-6. And then 2-2. And that's lifted in the air to center. Moving back on it, Marlowe. Still going back at the warning track. He's underneath it and makes the play. Zavala gives it a ride, but just got under it a hair too much. Brings up Gilberto Celestino. The Yankees' starter that day was Dick Tindreau. He earned the loss. Eight innings, 3 unearned runs on 7 hits, a walk, and 5 strikeouts. Tidrow, who passed away a few years ago, was a big part of the San Francisco Giants front office, was beloved in San Francisco. Believe he was, as this first pitch here to Celestino, that's low for ball one, special assistant to the president of baseball operations while he was there. And I think he was also in a few other roles on the scouting side of things. Could be incorrect as the 1-0. That's down in it 2-0. But certainly involved with the front office in San Francisco. But he threw the ball well on this date in 1974. 3 unearned runs on 7 hits, a walk, and 5 Ks. All 3 runs came in the first inning. Frank Robinson and Joe LaHood each drove in a run with a single. And Mickey Rivers doubled in the last run as a swing and a miss from Celestino. So 2 balls and a strike. 1974 was a career year for Nolan Ryan. He would go on to win 22 games. Never won more than that in a single season. And he tossed 332 innings. 2-1. And Celestino lofts this into left, and it's a line drive single. First and second now as this top of the seventh has been extended. Gilberto with a 3-hit night. Double in the fourth, triple in the fifth, and now a single here in this seventh. Trevor Hover will step in. He's 1-for-3. Belted a 3-run homer in the fourth inning. And the first pitch. A swing and a line drive left field, tailing away from the left fielder. This is down and will be extra bases. Taylor will chug home and score. Celestino into third. Hover standing up on second with a double. It's now 22-7 Vegas, but Trevor Hover is having a great night. He's driven in 4 of the 7 runs. His bat has started to come alive. That's a great sign. And you love to see the slug coming with it. So Kaber Rodriguez bats second and third with 2 down in the first offering. That's spiked on top of the plate for ball one. The offense has not been the problem tonight. Express have done a great job in this game. Cade Morris went 5 innings but allowed 6 runs. Southpaw James Gonzalez threw a scoreless 6th as his pitch here, and Rodriguez out in front. It's by him, a ball and a strike. During this 7th, the Express have tagged him for 1 and an opportunity for more with 2 outs. 1-1 pitch. And that's bounce left side, diving the shortstop. It's past him into left. 1 run is in. Hover coming to the plate. The throw bounces in. The tag. He gets to the backside of home safely. 2 RBI single for Kaber Rodriguez. That'll make it a 22-9 Las Vegas lead. But Round Rock has rattled off 3 runs here in this 7th. Kaber Rodriguez, RBIs number 3 and 4 this season. Well, Trevor, a feet first slide to the back of home, and he just snuck his hand in there. So here's Jose Herrera. And the first pitch, it's down and in for ball one. 9 runs on 10 hits now, as we'll get a visit to the mound. Las Vegas pitching coach coming out here. That's Don Schultz. He'll try and settle down James Gonzalez, who the Express have gotten to. Ending at 2/3 tonight out of the pen. This bullpen was nails yesterday. 8 scoreless frames to help the Aviators win 7-4 last night. And Las Vegas was happy to get 5 innings from Cade Morris in this game after Braden Nett, the starter yesterday, went an inning plus. He came back out for the second but did not record an out. So 1-0 the count to Jose Herrera, who bats from the right side with the lefty on the mound, the switch hitter. And the pitch. And that's in the dirt. Two balls and no strikes. Keber Rodriguez on first. Herrera is 1-for-3. Singled in the third. Top half of the seventh inning. We were going through this Dayton Nolan Ryan history. Mr. Ryan on this date, 1974, six shutout innings for a win over the Yankees. And the pitch to Herrera, cracked on the ground, diving the third baseman. Harris scoops it up. His throw to second's high, coming down on the back, Corona Grauer, and he's out. Rodriguez looked like he might have got his foot in there as Corona Grauer was coming down after the throw was up in the air. And it looks like he did get him. Regardless, he was out, but wanted to see how the replay to check. So the Express score three times on three hits. We'll go to the bottom of the seventh. Las Vegas 22, Round Rock 9.
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1: Jared Dickey to lead things off for Las Vegas, home half of the seventh. Aviators 22, Express 9. So left on left here as Ireland kicks and slings in the first pitch, and it's low for ball one. So Aiden Anderson out of the bullpen tonight. Goes an inning and a third. It was two hits, one run. It was earned. Ireland's pitch, swing and a miss from Dickey. That's a ball and a strike. Aiden did not issue a walk. Struck out one along the way. So Ireland winds and fires. And swung on and hooked down the right field side. Lofted high, but it'll drop in for a hit. Dickey will round first and stop there. Hopper cuts it off quickly down the line. Leadoff single for Jared Dickey. He's gotten on base four times tonight. He is the lone Aviator without an RBI, at least the lone Aviator that was in the starting lineup, because coming in to pinch hit was Brian Buelvas, and also into the game defensively was Drew Swift. So here's Joshua Corona Grauer. Ireland's first offering, and Corona Grauer will take a strike, and it's 0-1. That was the 18th hit tonight for Las Vegas. They are two runs away from setting a Round Rock record, 0-1. And it's fouled off, 0-2. Most runs allowed in a game by the Express, 23, back in 2010 against Omaha. Corona Grauer extended his hitting streak to 13 games, 0-2. And he swings and slices this down the right field line, but it'll spin foul. Two hits tonight for Corona Grauer, a sac fly in the fourth as well. He's also walked. Ireland from the stretch. And his 0-2 offering. And that swung on and looped over the third baseman and into left field. Back-to-back singles here for the Aviators. Brings up Daryl Hernandez. Well, this is the second time we've seen Ireland this week. And he was on the mound Tuesday in the series opener. Two-thirds of an inning, four hits, and he allowed four runs, all earned. This season, a 4.08 ERA in 14 appearances. So Hernandez, who has doubled and walked, he's also hit into three fielder's choices. That's crazy. And the first pitch. That's off the plate, away for ball one. First and second, nobody out. Express just scored three times in the top half of the seventh as Ireland deals. And Hernandez with a rocket foul, hooking deep down the left field line, out in front. There on that Ireland off-speed pitch. There's a right-hander. Can't tell if he's throwing in the bullpen or just kind of throwing against a wall. You wonder if Kyle Moore will go to a position player in the eighth inning tonight. The 1-1. And it's bounced up the middle, stabbed at by Ireland, knocks it down, picks it up with a bare hand, throws to first, and it's an error throw down the line and right. Oh, no. Scoring easily, Dickey. Corona Grauer will just jog to third, and to second goes Hernandez. It's been that kind of night for the Round Rock Express. A 20-second run has come across. It's now 22-9, still nobody out. Well, Ireland knocked it down. He might have been better off letting that ball get by him and going to one of his middle infielders. But then he rushed to throw after picking it up with a bare hand. Oh, it's an error on Ireland. Hernandez is aboard, and now Brett Harris bats the first pitch, and that'll miss for ball one. Second and third, nobody out. 23-9, Las Vegas, the pitch. And this one will tail off foul on the right field side. So this ties the most runs scored against the Express in Round Rock franchise history. And on third base, Corona Grauer would set a new record against Round Rock pitchers. 1-1. That's a strike, and it's 1-2. Harris will challenge this. How about that? Oh, he might as well. So we'll go to the board and take a look. Counts 1-1 right now. As we take a peek. And that pitch was low. Successful challenge from Brett Harris. Las Vegas is 2-for-2 on their challenges. First ABS challenge for them, though. They had an ACS, automated check swing challenge, earlier in the game. So it'll be 2-1 here to Harris instead of 1-2. Ireland kicks up and fires. That's low. Las Vegas has scored in every inning tonight. Bottom of the seventh, 23-9, Las Vegas. Lost track of the score there for a moment, 3-1. And that's waved at, and it's 3-2. Round Rock in danger of going to 30-42. And for the Express, a loss tonight, and it will clinch their fewest wins in a half of a season since the first half, second half format began in 2023. Payoff pitch. That's low and in ball four, so Harris walks. Brings up Joey Meneses. They're loaded up here, and excuse me, it'll be Drew Swift who came in defensively in the top half of the seventh. So first time we've seen Swift tonight. Well, Las Vegas has two grand slams tonight. They almost had a third in the third inning. They had two in the second, and then Brett Harris was 5 feet away from a third grand slam tonight as this first pitch is low for ball one. And actually, it was Cade Marlowe who almost hit the third grand slam. Banged off the fence. Well, now Swift with an opportunity to do it. Ireland's 1-0. That's a cold strike. And it's 1-1. Drew Swift this year, hitting 268. Does not have a home run. Ireland's 1-1. That's down and in, and it's two balls and a strike. The hold and the 2-1. That's low. Three balls and a strike. Ireland in danger of walking in a run. I can't even fathom this, but what I'm thinking right now could possibly happen. I mean, it's now a possibility. I'll tell you about it in a moment. 3-1. And that's low ball four. Ireland walks in a run. And 24 runs for Las Vegas. It's the most runs Round Rock has ever given up in club history. Ireland will get a visit from his pitch. It goes Dave Borkowski, his catcher Jose Herrera. There's still nobody out. And here's the thought I just had. What could this final score be? Could we get to 40? I know that's insane, but think about it. I mean, we're at 24. The bases are loaded with nobody out. I have a hard time believing the Express will go to another reliever. I would think they'd go to a position player. And when that happens, the game can get really out of hand. You go back to that game where Round Rock scored 23 times against El Paso back in May. 9 runs were scored in the blink of an eye in that 9th inning because the position player was on the mound. This could get really ugly. 24-9. First pitch here to the left-hander in Cade Marlowe, and that's in for strike one. 2 runs have scored in this 7th. And the pitch. And it's hooked on the ground, foul, first baseline. It's 0-2. The most runs scored in a game this year, combined between two teams, 34. That was when Albuquerque beat El Paso 26-8 on May 1st. And again, right now, we're a run away from that. Blaine Crim has been a part of both those games. That is the common denominator. Blaine not in the lineup tonight for Round Rock, though. It's the 0-2, and Marlowe won't chase. It's a ball and 2 strikes. I believe Mason Thompson is warming up in the Round Rock bullpen. Home half of the 7th. Bases loaded, nobody out. Marlowe's the batter. And the pitch. And he swings and blisters it on the ground. Second baseman, Garate. 2 is shortstop for 1. The relay, not in time. It's a fielder's choice here for Marlowe to get a 25th run home tonight. Bases are still loaded. Now there's one away. That will bring up Michael Stefanik. Or check that. It'll be Brian Buelvas. Buelvas came in to pinch hit for Stefanik in that 6th inning. And the first pitch, and he'll swing and get a piece of this. It's 0-1. So another run crosses home, 25-9, Las Vegas. First and third, one away. And the pitch. That's swung on and punched right side past the diving first baseman. A run is in. It's 26-9. Stopping at second here is Swift. 4 runs are now in this 7th inning. And it brings up Brian Servin. Ireland will stay out there to face Servin. Left on right. Again, 26-9 Las Vegas. And as he'll swing and tattoo this to left for a single. Stopping at third here as the left fielder bobbles the ball, and Las Vegas, being kind here, decides not to send home from third Swift. And they did not want to run up the score. And check that, that's Marlowe over at third. Stefanik, or check that, Buelvas is at second. And now Servant.

0: have a seventh grand slam this evening. And Jared Dickey bats for the second time in this inning. So Dickey walks up. That would have gotten the tally up to 30 tonight for Vegas if White somehow would have went deep there. And Ireland from the stretch. His first pitch off the end of the bat rolled foul. Home half of the seventh. What a ball game. This one of those wild nights that if you're an Express player, you want to forget, but it's hard to. 0-1. Swing and a miss, and it's nothing at 2. And these nights just are far and few between. You don't see games like this too often. And you have to marvel at the night Las Vegas has had at the dish, even if it has come at the expense of the Express. Ireland's 0-2 offering, and it's fouled back just to our left here in the press box. Over on third base, Cade Marlowe. Brian Buelvas is on second. And that's Brian Servin on third. They spell their name differently, though, the two Bryans. 0-2. And this is rocked on the ground. Second baseman diving to his left, Garate. Throws from his backside. Bounces it to first. But Taylor digs it out. Four more runs score for the Aviators. They've got a 26-9 lead. We'll go to the top of the eighth. 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
0: Las Vegas and Round Rock heading to the top of the eighth. And if you have not heard the score, brace yourself as this first pitch here to Carter Garate is in for strike one. Aviators lead at 26-9. Most runs allowed in franchise history by the Express. So Brady Basso is the new pitcher as Garate gets jammed, but muscles this up the middle and into center. What a night it's been for Carter Garate. Triple-A debut. He has not been retired. 2-for-2, a walk, and he's also been hit by a pitch. Had a home run for his first Triple-A knock back in that fourth inning. So it brings up Diego Castillo, who will pinch hit

0: for Jared Kelnick. Wouldn't read too much into this. Again, a lot of times if you see a guy come out of the game like this, you think, is he going to the big leagues? The first pitch to Castillo is high for ball one, but I think it's more of no reason to have Kelnick bat in this spot. Game is out of hand, and he's played a lot as of late. Just give him the last few innings off. And the pitch here to Castillo will miss. Two balls and no strikes. These two teams are back here tomorrow. It's another 7:05 first pitch. 7:05 local time as Basso fires it in and Castillo whacks it to left for a single. So Diego Castillo gets an opportunity to pinch hit here. Base knock, back-to-back singles for the Express. That will bring up Cam Colley. For Basso, it's a 5.56 earned run average this season. He's pitched in the big leagues over parts of the last 3 years, including this year. First pitch to Colley. Swings and misses. It's 0-1. Basso Letts pitched in the major leagues 4 days ago against the Rockies. On an inning and two-thirds, four earned runs. And the 0-1. Fouled out of play, right side. Nothing at two. Colley tonight is 1-for-4. He doubled and scored a run in that fifth inning. Two on, nobody out in the top of the eighth inning. 26-9 Las Vegas. And the pitch. A swing and a high fly ball to deep center field. Marlowe going back, still going back at the wall. This ball is off the top of the wall. It did not get over the yellow line. Scoring is Garate from second. Castillo stops at third. I thought this left. I thought it got above the yellow line. We'll get a replay of it. They say that it stayed in the ballpark. As we watch this one. And yeah, it did. It hit off the top of the padded wall, that yellow line on top of the fence. It stayed in the yard. So Colley with an extra base hit. Still nobody out. It's now 26-10 Las Vegas. First pitch here to the lefty and John Taylor, and that's low for ball one. So Colley has two doubles tonight. And the pitch, and Taylor bounces this foul first base side. Yeah, Carter Garate again. 2-for-2, a walk, a single, a homer, and he's been hit by a pitch. Just came around to score there. Memorable night for him. And he's made a couple of nice plays defensively to go along with it. 1-1. Taylor chases this down and away, and it's 1-2. John Taylor walked and scored a run in the seventh, so extended his on-base streak to 13 games. A look at second where Colley is, and the 1-2 pitch. And Taylor swings at the same offering down and out, and he strikes out. Basso with a K. There's out number one in this eighth inning. Express have scored 10 times tonight. Boring up. Unthinkable comeback. It'll be the second time that they have scored more than 10 runs this year and lost a game. First pitch to Aaron Zavala. And that's low for ball one. Well, you might think 16-run game, not a whole lot to play for. No, these at-bats matter to these guys. And you know what else is important here in this eighth inning as Basso's 1-0? Zavala shoots it foul left side. It's a lineup stacked with lefties. You get an opportunity to face the left-handed arm here. This is good experience for some of these guys. Kyle Moore went with all lefties with a righty on the mound. And late in this game, we get a chance to show what they can do against Basso as Zavala cranks this. Left center field. On the move, the center fielder. And one hops against the fence. Castillo scores. Colley scores. Zavala looking for a triple. A head first dive, and he's safe. Aaron Zavala with a two-hit night. He drives in two. It's now a 26-12 game. Still a two-touchdown lead for Vegas. This offense, again, showing what they are capable of. Gilberto Celestino will bat. And the first pitch, a high hopper on the grass. Third baseman to get it. Swift on the run, throws the first in time. A run will score. That'll make it 26-13 now. The Round Rock adds another here in this top of the eighth. This is just wild. Just wild stuff. Only in Vegas. Oh, Trevor Hopper will bat. 26-13. What's the score right now? First pitch is low for ball one. So Basso has come in and given up four runs here in this eighth inning. The windup and the 1-0 pitch. That's a cold strike, and it's 1-1. The pitch off the plate, and a challenge here from Servin, the catcher. He thought this one caught the zone. We'll take a look. It's 2-1 for now. So we go to the board. And it is a called strike. Servin knew it. So it's 1-2. Vegas 3-for-3 on challenges. There have been tonight 18 extra base hits in this game between the two teams. The kick of the pitch. That's high. Round Rock has 8 extra base hits. Las Vegas has 10 of them. Aviators have walked 9 times. 2-2. Down and away. 3 balls and 2 strikes. I mean, 8 extra base hits and Round Rock's gonna lose a game. Payoff pitch. Inside. Hover draws a walk. So Trevor's reached 3 times tonight. A double, a homer, now a walk. Then Caber Rodriguez coming up. And that Las Vegas bullpen starts to move. Well, according to Wade Carpenter, coordinator of public relations and communications for the Round Rock Express, as Rodriguez first pitch swinging, fly ball to right. Dickey going over, gets to the spot and makes the catch. This is the most runs scored in the history of Las Vegas ballpark tonight. 39 of them. Shout out to Wade and Danny O'Rourke, somehow keeping their eyes open to keep track of everything that's happened in this game, as they are back in the Round Rock area. We'll take a break as we go to the bottom of the eighth. 26-13 Vegas.
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0: Thank you. Home half of the eighth inning from Las Vegas Ballpark. It's been a historic night here in the desert. Round Rock has allowed 26 runs, and there might be more coming because it looks like, is that Diego Castillo out there? It's a position player, I know that, just by the looks of the mannerisms. And the first pitch here to Corona Grauer, and he'll launch this deep down the left field line, but foul. So a position player has entered. Diego Castillo taking over. Round Rock right now trailing it by 13 runs as Corona Grauer will smack this foul, third baseline. Had to wait on that 39.7 mile an hour EFIS. That's where we are tonight. So Castillo kicks and fires. Another EFIS, that's inside, 38.2. StatCast is literally populating that pitch as an EFIS. Is that the slowest pitch in the StatCast era? As Corona Grauer swings a fly ball to deep center. Celestino going over, and he makes the catch. Diego Castillo, Round Rock's infielder, into pitch here in this bottom of the eighth, and he gets the leadoff man. Corona Grauer retired, brings up Darryl Hernandez. 41.2 miles an hour there. Castillo kicks and lobs. Bounces in for ball one. Home half of the eighth, the pitch. It's smacked on the ground through the left side. Base hit for Darryl Hernandez. And with one out in this eighth, Las Vegas has a man aboard. Again, 26-13 is the score. I think I might have forgot to say that when we came back from break. <laughs> 22 hits tonight for Vegas. Again, most runs scored in the history of this ballpark. Most runs the Express have ever allowed in the game. First pitch here to the right-hander in Brett Harris, and that's inside for ball one as he misses with a 40.6 mile an hour missile. Castillo, quick look at first. He'll come set. Here's the pitch. Low. No, it's a called strike. Harris won't challenge. That one was in there. I thought it was low. And the 1-1. It swung on and lifted to left. Coming on Zavala, now going back a few steps, makes the catch. Diego Castillo, a chance at a scoreless eighth. Round Rock has not posted a scoreless inning tonight. Diego Castillo with a chance to do it. And now he's joking with his outfielders here, trying to position them. He's waving Celestino to move over. So the first pitch here to Drew Swift, and it's an EFIS at 39.4 for strike one. And Diego flashes a grin. Oh, this is great. 13-run game. It's out of hand. It's the 0-1. Swift swings. Fly ball to left. Zavala back a step. There it is. Diego Castillo, arm stretched out, says to the Vegas crowd, this pitching thing, it's not so hard. All night long, Round Rock has not posted a zero. They've done it in this eighth, thanks to their infielder. We go to the ninth, 26-13, Las Vegas the lead.
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0: Back in Las Vegas, it is 26-13. It's a laugher tonight. I'll be honest when it happens. And for the Express, they trailed it 14-1 after three innings in this game. Aviators have scored more runs than any other team against the Express in franchise history. And so Jose Herrera will lead things off for the Express. Again, ninth inning here. New pitcher into the game, really the lefty Domingo Robles. So he'll take over. You know, this is a tough spot to pitch in for both Basso and Robles out of the bullpen. Basso threw the eighth inning tonight for Las Vegas. First pitch here to Jose Herrera, and he'll take a fastball for strike one. Basso, his final line tonight. It's one inning, four hits, four runs, all earned. Walked one and struck out one. Did not allow a homer in that eighth inning. As this pitch will miss here from Robles. It's one ball and one strike. Robles set. No kick and deal. And Herrera out in front. Robles pulls the string. And it's one and two. So Domingo Robles, the 28-year-old from Imbert in the Dominican Republic. Spent last year with AA Midland. Is 1-2 pitch. That's inside to Herrera. And so the count will shift to two balls and two strikes. Only the fourth arm to throw tonight for the Aviators. Lefty is ready. And the 2-2 to Jose. Swings and misses. A strikeout here for Robles to begin this top of the ninth inning. So one down. Carter Garante coming up. Garante has not been retired tonight in his AAA debut. A walk, a homer, a hit batsman in the sixth, and then a single in that eighth. So left on left here. And the first pitch. And that's a called strike on the edge. It's 0-1. Well, Garante was hitting just 178 down with Hub City. And the 0-1 offering. And that's swung on and lifted down the line and right, hooking into the corner. If it's fair, it might be extra bases, and it's foul. Just nearly missed what would have been a double at least. So he'll make the slow walk back to the plate. Again, for those just tuning in, 39 combined runs between the two teams is the most in this ballpark's history. Southpaw is set. And the 0-2 to Garante. He'll swing and miss. A couple of strikeouts here for Robles out of the bullpen. And Round Rock is down to their last out. We'll have our post game coming up after this. First pitch to Diego Castillo, and that's inside for ball one. Diego came in to pinch hit for Jared Kelnick in the eighth, and then came on in the ninth to pitch. Through a scoreless bottom of the eighth inning, as this 1-0's in for a strike, and it's 1-1. The set and the 1-1 pitch. That's up and away. Two balls and one strike.
3: Are you a better pitcher or batter?
0: Somebody just yelled, you're a better pitcher than a batter. It's actually false because he's hitting over 300 this year. 2-1. A swing and a liner deep down the left field line, but foul. Castillo was having fun with it in that bottom of the eighth inning. Lefty here on the mound, Robles, just kind of took a long walk as if something didn't feel right. 2-2, two outs, top of the ninth. Round Rock down to their last strike. Now time is called here. Baseball has gotten loose onto the field. I think somebody just threw that from the stands in the right. So we'll wait a couple extra moments before the inevitable. Here's the 2-2 pitch. And it's popped up. Shallow right, long run for the second baseman. First baseman going out. He'll reach out. It's down for a hit. Castillo 2-for-2 with a scoreless inning. He's done it all tonight off the bench. Just drops one in to shallow right, and that will allow Cam Colley to bat. And Cam is 2-for-5 tonight. 26-13 right now. First pitch to Cam, and that's up and away for ball one. And a pitch, swing and a miss. Express trailing it by 13 runs.
4: 2,000 years later.
0: You know, people always say, they just played that SpongeBob narration, 2,000 years later, because this game's taking so long as the 1-1, and that's down 2-1. Actually, for a game with 39 runs, Cam can't believe it. He's going to challenge here. And Colley's upset. I don't know why they're not going to let him challenge. Now they are. No. He's going to come out and talk to Cam on this. I can't believe they're not going to let him challenge. I mean, Round Rock has challenges to use. He wanted a challenge on that check swing. One and two, the count, two outs, top of the ninth, the pitch. And that's low, two balls and two strikes. What's that giant frozen drink they serve on the Las Vegas Strip? Isn't it like 100 ounces or something, a daiquiri? Some frozen daiquiri? This game has had one of those. 2-2. Swing and a miss. Colley strikes out. Cam's going to have words here with Robert Ginther III about not being able to challenge. But that's the ball game tonight. 26-13, the final score. Las Vegas wins it here. So that'll do it as Round Rock falls, and it's the most runs scored in the history of this ballpark. So we'll take a break, come back, and talk about it on our post game. That's next on Sports Radio AM 1300 The Zone and the free iHeartRadio app.

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0: Back at Las Vegas Ballpark on our post-game show. Final score this evening, 26-13. Las Vegas wins it. Welcome you in to the broadcast booth. I'm Riley Cobrey. 26 runs, 22 hits, and no errors tonight for Las Vegas. For Round Rock, 13 runs, 15 hits, and 3 errors in this game. As the Express will drop on the season to 30-42. Las Vegas improves to 42-28. Again, 26 runs. That is the most Round Rock has ever allowed in a baseball game in franchise history. And the 39 combined runs, that's the most scored between two teams this season in AAA. And the 39 runs are the most scored in a game in this ballpark's history. So pretty remarkable. I was just told by Jim Gemma, who runs public relations here for the Aviators, the Express actually beat Las Vegas 26-11 in a game back in 2019 when this ballpark opened. So the Express have been on the other side of things, but tonight they're on the losing end of this one. It was all Las Vegas tonight, and it was Cade Morris who got off to a nice start here for the Aviators. Morris, 5 innings, 7 hits, 6 runs, though, all earned. He walked 2 and struck out 4. He improves to 6-4 on the season as the loss goes to Round Rock's Joe Aldametz. And Aldametz, he would finish after 4 innings, 12 hits, 15 runs. Only 12 will be earned. So that's the good news for Aldametz tonight. It was 14 originally, but that got changed to 12 earned runs. He walked 4 and struck out 4. It was a tough night for the Southpaw coming up from High A Hub City to make a spot start. As this game took 3 hours and 3 minutes to play, which, quite frankly, that's not very long for a game that featured 39 runs, in front of 5,026 loyal fans who stayed around to see this one finish up. So let's go through the scoring in this game. It could take us a while. We'll run through it quickly, though. Las Vegas, 2 runs in the first inning. Aviators scored on a RBI double from Darryl Hernandez and a sac fly from Joey Meneses. Then it was an 8 spot in that second inning. 2 grand slams. Brett Harris went deep. And then later in the inning, Tommy White. Tommy Tanks, as he was known in college, his fourth homer of the year. And just like that, it was 10-0. Round Rock would scratch a run in that top of the third. Jared Kelnick, an RBI ground out. And so it was a 9-run game, but Vegas came back with 4 more runs in the third inning as the Aviators scored on an RBI double from Cade Marlowe. Another run scored on that double on a throwing error. So 2 came in, then a sac fly off the bat of Michael Stefanik added a third run. Or actually, 3 runs came in on the double. 2 were RBIs from Marlowe, and then the sac fly was the fourth run of that inning. So it was 14-1 Las Vegas. Round Rock would score 4 times in the top of the fourth. Laid off walk for Aaron Zavala. Gilberto Celestino doubled before Trevor Hover drilled a 3-run homer. And so the Express would make it a 14-4 game. Then later in that fourth inning, we're going to make this our Ideal Signs play of the game. 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Carter Garate was at the plate, and with 2 outs, he belted his first Triple-A hit and home run out to straightaway center. Garate would make it a 14-5 game. That's our Ideal Signs play of the game. And in the bottom of the fourth, another run for Las Vegas. This time a sac fly for Joshua Carota Grauer. So it was 15-5. The Express would get one back in the top of the fifth inning on an RBI triple from Gilberto Celestino. And it was a 9-run game again. But then another crooked number for Las Vegas. They would score 6 times in that home half of the fifth. 2 RBI doubles from Brett Harris and Brian Servin scored 4 of those runs. And then Tommy White with another homer. This one a 2-run shot. And so it was a 21-6 game after 5 innings. Just crazy. 14-1 after 3, 21-6 after 5. In the sixth inning, a 22nd run came across. Sac fly for Brian Servin. In the seventh, Round Rock struck for 3 as it was an RBI double for Trevor Hover. And then Caber Rodriguez drove in 2 with his single. And so Round Rock would make it a 22-9 game. But then 4 more runs for Las Vegas in the bottom of the seventh inning. Aviators scoring on what was an error from Daryl Hernandez on a bouncer back to the mound. Ireland threw it down the line, so 1 run would come home. A bases-loaded walk for the pinch hitter, Drew Swift, and then a fielder's choice for Cade Marlowe scored a 3rd run before it was Brian Buelvas who came on. He pinch hit in that 6th inning, and then he singled to drive in what was a 26th run tonight for the Las Vegas Aviators. Round Rock would score 4 times in the 8th inning. RBI double for Cam Colley. And then it was Aaron Zavala with a triple to drive in 2 more. And so Round Rock would end up making it a 26-13 game. But that would be all the scoring. And maybe the runner-up for play of the game tonight, that would be in the bottom of the 8th when Diego Castillo posted the first 0 of the night for Round Rock pitchers. Yes, Diego Castillo, the infielder, he came on for that 8th inning and was throwing about 40 miles an hour. StatCast was labeling many of his pitches as ephuses, and so he got 3 flyouts, a single sandwiched in there from Daryl Hernandez, but Castillo with a 0 ERA this year. And so he walked off the mound, arms outstretched, telling the crowd, yeah, this is pretty easy. I'll do this all day. And so Diego, who came off the bench to pinch hit in the 8th inning and singled, he also had a single in the 9th. He goes 2-for-2 and posts a 0 on the mound. It was quite the night for Castillo, who probably didn't think he was going to even play tonight. So again, the final tonight, Round Rock falls 26-13 as the Express allow the most runs in the club's history. The last time they allowed more than 20 runs, you have to go back to 2022 in Oklahoma City, but it is the most runs scored since 2010 in Omaha when they allowed 23. So just a remarkable night here in Vegas, one that the Express will have to try and forget. I have a short memory going into tomorrow in game number 4. Vegas has taken 2 of 3 now in this series. And what's gotten lost in all of this, because we kind of got away from the discussion about the first half standings, is now the Aviators, they control their own destiny here going into the final 3 games of this first half. If they win out, they will take home the first half title. Sacramento lost today, and so Vegas leapfrogs in front of Sacramento tonight. with this victory. So it should be an entertaining final three games of the first half of the season. Round Rock has now dropped back-to-back games. The Express 12 games below 500 at 30-42. And this loss will clinch the fewest wins in a half in the first half, second half format since that began in 2023. Prior to this, 34 wins was the fewest that they had in a single half of the year. That came back in 2024. And the Express, the best they could do now would be 33 victories if they can sweep the weekend here in Sin City. Again, 26 runs, 22 hits, no errors for Vegas, 13 runs, 15 hits, and 3 errors tonight for Round Rock. Let's go through the out-of-town scoreboard one more time for you. We went through it earlier. We had 2 day games today. We mentioned that ball game this afternoon between Oklahoma City and Sacramento. James Tibbs III, a walk-off 2-run homer in the bottom of the 10th, and the Comets pick up a 5-4 win. Tibbs III, his 20th homer of the year. Oklahoma City mathematically was still alive coming into tonight's game. I believe they are still technically alive. No, they are officially eliminated because they are now 3.5 back with 3 to go. So OKC is out of it. It'll either be Sacramento or Las Vegas to win the first half of the season, even though the Comets won in dramatic fashion today at Chickasaw Bricktown Ballpark. Albuquerque, 3-2 winners over Sugar Land. That game took 10 innings today at Isotopes Park. Salt Lake falls to Tacoma, 8-0 the final score. It was a gem for Casey Lawrence. He's been around for quite a while. We were talking about him yesterday because Trey Schupak was on the mound, but it's Lawrence who goes 6 scoreless tonight. Does not issue a walk, strikes out 2, allows just 6 hits in a very hitter-friendly ballpark at the ballpark at America First Square in Salt Lake as he outduels Alec Manoa, and his offense scores 8 runs for him as Victor Labrada homers in that game along with Patrick Wisdom, and Spencer Packard also homered and drove in 3 runs as Tacoma comes away winners. Round Rock will head up to Cheney Stadium next week to take on the Rainiers to open up the second half of the season. Only other score to pass along, the Reno Aces pick up an 8-1 win over El Paso. They do it behind 14 hits, including a 6-run fifth inning tonight, as everybody getting involved in that fifth frame for Reno. It was a big night for the three-hitter Luis Urias, as he had 3 hits and drove in a run, and Tyler Locklear had 3 RBIs tonight and had a double. That was his lone hit of the game, as again, Reno beats El Paso. And what does that mean? Well, for Round Rock now, they are officially cellar dwellers here at the moment. They are in last place by themselves here going into the final 3 games of the first half at 30-42. Reno's win has them a game up on Round Rock for 9th place. So, unfortunately, we'll be keeping an eye on that as the Express will hopefully be able to get some wins this weekend and avoid a 10th place finish in the first half of the year. Again, the final score tonight from Las Vegas, 26-13. Aviators win it. Let's quickly preview tomorrow's game number 4. The Express will go with the right-hander Jose Corniel. So Corniel will toe the rubber for the Express as he will take on Joey Estes. The right-hander is 2-6 with a 5.95 earned run average this year. And Corniel, who's thrown the ball much better as of late. We saw him last Saturday, and he looked sharp. So he will toe the rubber tomorrow. It's a 7:05 local time first pitch. That's 6:50 with the pregame. For those of you back in Central Texas, that means it's a 9:05 p.m. first pitch and a 8:50 pregame show. Again, right here on Sports Radio AM 1300 The Zone. I want to say thank you to my audio engineer, Johnny Cobbler, and a big thank you to Wade Carpenter and Danny O'Rourke. You know, those guys stay up late for almost every Express game, and there are nights where they'll have the night off and I'm handling things by myself. I'll tell you what, if I was by myself tonight, there would be absolutely no way I would get home tonight before 1 o'clock in the morning, because there'd be a lot to write about after this game. And those two guys were providing statistics all night long. They did a fantastic job. Man, am I thankful for them, because this broadcast would not have been as quality of a one as it was if those two were not handing me and feeding me statistics all evening long. So thank you to both of them. Again, thanks so much for tuning in. The final tonight, 26-13. Vegas scores more runs than any other team against the Express in club history. That'll do it for tonight's broadcast. 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
9: 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So today was Knicks Parade Day. When I was a young boy. And so many great things coming off of this, whether you watch Jalen Brunson walking down the street with the Larry O'Brien trophy, sure. Alicia Keys singing Empire State of Mind, and she sounded awesome. And let's really quick, just for Alicia Keys, it's a really hard thing to do to sound great live in a situation that is not where you're put in a position to succeed above all else, right? Like if you're doing a concert, if Alicia Keys is in concert at Crypto or at Madison Square Garden, okay, well, so many people are doing so many things for the sound to make sure she sounds her absolute best.
10: Yeah, every coefficient on a variable is very small.
9: Everything
10: right?
9: You've
10: right? got perfection.
9: But here's a parade where, yeah, we're going to set it up for you to sing. Okay. And we're going to do this all in a couple of days. All right. And she sounded fantastic. And her version of Empire State of Mind sounded terrific. And again, that's really hard to do with not a lot of time to get ready for it. It's a situation that's unfamiliar. And it looked like, yeah, I'm coming out and I'm doing this song. Now, obviously, she's done it a time or two before. Sure. But still, in this kind of situation where everything is new and the acoustics and you're doing an outdoor concert.
10: Oh, yeah.
9: And it's like to sound really good is very difficult, and she sounded fantastic.
10: Well, let's ask Teicher. Teicher, can we do a little Who Sang It Better?
9: Yeah, let's do a little bit of that.
10: Because we have two versions of this song.
9: We do. Let's hear the Alicia Keys version from today first. Let's hear that first.
11: There's a lot of concrete jungle where dreams are made of. There's nothing you can't do. Now you're
12: different.
11: In New York, New York, New York.
12: Jason, I think she was a little strange.
9: The acoustics there a little bit. I mean, maybe.
10: I mean, something in the air. Maybe the air was a little thicker.
9: I remember watching the American Idol auditions once, and one of the contestants, she sang and she wasn't very good, and they said, okay, we're not taking you. She goes, well, you made me sing on the carpet. You didn't let me sing on the bare floor. And there's like just a square of bare floor. And Simon Cowell goes, all right, go ahead. Yes, sing on the bare floor. So she moves over to sing on the bare floor. It sounds exactly the same.
10: Now, it would have been amazing if suddenly she's like, take that.
9: I mean, it sounds like it was done in a parking lot, maybe at a restaurant, maybe in a very emotional time right after game 5.
10: Or a tequila or 4.
9: Sure. So there was that version.
10: After ruining somebody's outing.
9: There was that version.
10: Karen!
9: That was all the money we had, Karen!
12: You want to hear your version now?
9: Yeah, now let's hear my version of Empire State of Mind. Go ahead. I'm going to make it my-

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0: Bowl winning running back who an NFL scout once was concerned about because they said he read too many books. He retired at age 26. He would go on to become a writer and producer for the HBO series Ballers. And again, we're looking for the name here. Blank is a Super Bowl winning running back. NFL scout once said, this guy reads too many books. He ended up retiring at age 26. He would go on to become a writer and producer for the HBO series Ballers back in the day. That is the Insta Trivia. The answer, we'll get to it. We'll do it next. However, time now. Well, it's the B block. What hour is it? Is the leprechaun
1: number
0: over there?
1: Yeah,
0: there
1: it
0: is.
1: Number two.
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14: 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A failing relationship. His parents had recently died. 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
8: 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Next week on Netflix, Monday, the third season launch of Rhythm and Flow Italy. Next Tuesday on Netflix, the stand-up special Ryan Hamilton, This Just Hit Me. Next Wednesday, the debut of the Netflix docuseries The American Experiment, as well as the Netflix original film In the Hand of Dante, starring Oscar Isaac and Gal Gadot. Next Thursday on Netflix, the second season of the live-action Avatar The Last Airbender series. Next Friday, the premiere of the Netflix documentary Chris and Martina, The Final Set. The comedy movie Little Brother, starring John Cena and Eric Andre, and Pokemon Horizon Season 3. Next Wednesday on Disney Plus, the streaming debut of Avatar Fire and Ash. Next Wednesday over on Paramount Plus, the start of the drama series Wild Cherry. Next Thursday at 9 p.m. Eastern on Hulu, the fifth and final season of the award-winning drama The Bear. Next Friday on Disney Plus and Hulu, the premiere of the music documentary Paul Simon, The Quiet Celebration Concert. Next Friday on Peacock, the debut of the psychological thriller Strung. Over on Amazon Prime Video, the launch of the reality competition series Would You Rather Decide to Survive. And next Friday on HBO and HBO Max at 9 p.m. Eastern, the start of the new Larry David Show, Life, Larry, and the Pursuit of Unhappiness.
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It is the Ben Maller Show. We thank you for listening. It is I, Bill Miller. A reminder that the Fifth Hour podcast will be available later today. And there'll be new episodes all weekend. So I know sometimes there's not a lot to listen to on the weekends. We got you covered. And today's our weekend. It's Friday, beginning of the weekend for us. And then Saturday, another new episode in the mailbag. Very popular on Sunday as well. So check out the Fifth Hour podcast. It'll change your life in amazing ways, unless it does none of that, but helps us out.

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0: good, but I thought they had a guy named Hansi, like G-N-A-D, Hansi Nod. Does that sound right? Yeah, Paul?
1: Got hit in the nods one time. Yeah. Called the tech. I was once on a second date in New York City, Dan, and I somehow brought this girl to an Australian bar. It was just, we're walking down the street. Every guy in the bar looked like Chris Hemsworth.
0: Mm.
1: They all had 8 packs of abs. I barely made it out alive.
0: Mm.
1: That's the genesis of the poll.
0: I remember I was taking out a girl, and she was a reporter before I met my wife. And a friend of mine found out that I was going to take her out for drinks, and he was like, he loved her. He thought, oh, my God, she's beautiful. And I said, well, why don't you join us, Chris? Chris has an accent. It didn't take long for Chris and this news reporter, and I was the third wheel. It was they're making out in front of me. That's how bad it was.
1: It was like a handoff.
0: I was like, wait a minute. I invited, hey, all right, I'm leaving. And then nobody said anything. God, I should have had an accent. Yes, Malvin.
2: Does it work the same way overseas?
0: With Americans?
2: Yeah, if Americans go overseas. I love his American accent.
0: No, I've never heard somebody say, unless you're from Texas, you know, if you got a southern draw, maybe they would think that was cute. But I can't imagine somebody, like I'm from the Midwest. We don't have an accent. So nobody's going, man, I love the fact you don't have an accent. Yeah, Paul.
1: I think the Australian accent is the one seed though, right?
0: Yeah. Yeah. Yeah.
1: I knew a guy in New York City. He's originally from Australia. He became a fireman in New York City.
0: Oh.
1: And he was jacked. He had to fight women off. He had to like leave the country to get away from all the women that were after him.
0: Todd, is there a guy named Hansi Nod?
3: There was a center on the German basketball squad finishing 7th at the 92 Barcelona Olympics. Hansi Nod, if you're pronouncing it right, later turned onto coaching in Dusseldorf and had several stages with the German Basketball Federation.
0: It's Dusseldorf.
3: And they called it Dusseldorf?
0: Yeah.
3: Dusseldorf. And I was a salutatorian. Participated in the 2008 Beijing Olympics with the German Basketball Federation, Dusseldorf.
4: Hansi Nod.
0: It's Beijing. Did he play at North Carolina? Did he play college here? I don't know how in the hell I came up with Hansi Nod. But
2: that'd have been the other Hansi.
0: Okay. Yeah, Paul.
1: Are you thinking that one guy in North Carolina, Gert Hammack or something like that?
0: No, because we're talking Hansi. Somebody's Hansi, and I said there's a guy who played basketball named Hansi Nod.
1: Hansi Nod played at Alaska Anchorage, Dan.
0: Well, I got to get a life. Like, I don't, you know, once again, if I'm not watching Peyton Pritchard's Summer League highlights and sending them to Marvin. By the way, I did watch the series finale. For season finale, there'll be season two of Widow's Cove. Widow's Cove, I recommend it. Very, very good. Yes, Todd.
3: Could you guess the position and approximate weight of Hansi Nod?
0: I'm going to say 7'1", 265.
3: Basketball Reference has a 6'10", 220 frame for Hansi Nod, but you're in the ballpark.
0: I remember seeing him play for some reason. All right, we'll settle on our poll question. Maybe we have. Would you want your favorite team, whether it's college or NFL, to win the title or Team USA to win the World Cup? 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Twitter handle, the DP Show. Rebecca Lowe will join us in an hour from now. We're back after this. Dan Patrick Show. 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
14: From the Lorenz and Lorenz Traffic Center.
15: The vehicle fire has been contained and cleared on I-35 northbound before Grand Avenue Parkway, but you're still a little backed up starting from Palmer Lane. No delays this morning over on Mopac southbound, where it's under 10 minutes going from Breaker into downtown. And a 5-minute drive on 290 westbound, making that change from I-35 to Mopac. I'm Jason Fosick with a look at Austin area traffic.
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